0: Don't forget to reach out on social media. If you're enjoying the show tonight, head to your favourite platform and search for Brixtone. That's B-R-I-X-X Tone. Brixtone. You are tuned in to me, Harry Bangal of Brixtone. Coming up, I'm going uninterrupted with 30 minutes of upfront tracks. Stay tuned. But first, we take you back to the old school with the Rewind selection.
1: Brixtone, bringing back the good old days. 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

0: is Brixtone in the mix. Coming up in a few moments, I'm going back in the mix for another 40 minutes. But first, you just heard this week's Rewind selection. 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That's B-R-I-X-X-Tone. And get ready. This is Brixtone in the mix.
1: All right. It's time for Brixtone in the mix.

This is Brixtone in the mix. So for the final part of the show, we kicked off with Boney M with the Funk the Sound remix of Gotta Go Home, followed by Florence and the Machine with the 5 Hours remix of Spectrum, Say My Name, into Chapel Roan and the Dope Lopez Disco House remix of Good Luck Babe, then into Garbage with the Pete Le Freak remix of Stupid Girl. Soul Searcher followed that with G-Fire Strictly for the Old School edit of Can't Get Too Funky Enough, followed by The Bangles and the Ghostbusters vs. Jacka's Revenge remix of Walk Like an Egyptian, into Beta Rocks with my Brixtone remix of Ain't Nobody, then into Masic and Marshall Jefferson featuring Salem Daz with Life Is Simple, Move Your Body. Imagination followed that with the Ghostbusters remix of Just an Illusion, and continuing with Genesis with the Bitran and DJ Morpheus remix of Invisible Touch. This is Brixtone in the mix.

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0: I'm Craig Lowe, and make sure you lock it in tonight from 6 as we go in the mix for the Gaydio Weekend. From 6, it's all about those Saturday anthems, 1 hour of old school goodness and cheeky throwbacks. Then from 7, 2 hours of the freshest upfront dance and house music. And the best thing? It's all commercial free. Get your Saturday night party started with me, Craig Lowe, in the mix tonight from 6. 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
9: From the Sky News Centre at 7. Virginia Giuffre's family say a police investigation into Andrew Mountbatten Windsor over possible allegations of sexual misconduct has given them hope. She'd sued the former prince over claims of sexual abuse before her death, something he's always denied. Detectives are looking into a claim that a woman was sent by Jeffrey Epstein to Mr. Mountbatten Windsor's home in 2010. Virginia's sister-in-law Amanda Roberts admits it might be difficult for more possible victims to come forward.
10: We understand what it takes to come forward. But I would also say the world is listening in a way that it wasn't listening before. I think the survivor community is open and ready to offer that support.
9: Donald Trump's once again defended the war in Iran, insisting that Tehran wants to, in his words, settle so badly. The US president made the comments last night in New York while delivering a speech on the economy.
11: We have stopped them. They're not going to ever have a nuclear weapon. They're never going to have a nuclear weapon. And we'll have that over with soon. It'll be over with soon. And you're going to see numbers like you've never seen, both on the upside and also in terms of costs. You're going to see costs go down.
9: Young people are part of a bedroom generation who are suffering widespread anxiety linked to social media. That's what former Health Secretary Alan Milburn's told The Times ahead of the publication of his report into young people who aren't in education, employment or training. It's going to be hotter than the Seychelles in parts of the UK today. Temperatures are expected to climb to 30 degrees Celsius in the south of England. Sport now, Premiership champions Celtic go for a record-extending 43rd Scottish Cup title this afternoon. They faced Dunfermline in the final at Hampden Park. And after being reinstated into the Championship playoffs, Middlesbrough looked to secure promotion back to the Premier League this afternoon. They were elevated to be Hull's final opponents after Southampton were kicked out for spying on other teams. That's the latest. I'm Jenny Barsby.
12: Good morning, Brighton. How are you doing? It's me, Nigel May, ready to wake you up on this Saturday morning with the best music around. So let me kick things off with BB Rexha.

Good morning, Brighton. About 10 past 7 on this Saturday morning, it's me, Nigel May, here to wake you up with the best music around, and I can certainly promise that I'm going to do that this morning. I'm with you right the way through until 10 o'clock, and I have got some belters on the playlist for you this morning. Oh, yes, we're going to be celebrating things, we're going to be talking about the Fringe, we're going to be diving into custard, quite literally, and also we're going to be going underground in Brighton as well this morning. So, yeah, I've got lots on the menu for you, but I'm going to keep that music going right now with this, the latest from the Pussycat Dolls. This is Club Song.

Good morning, Brighton. About 20 past 7 on this Saturday morning, it is me, Nigel May, here to wake you up with the best music around. If you are struggling with your snooze button right now and you're thinking, I really should get out of bed because I've got something to do on this Saturday morning, well, let me get the alarm bop on for you. It's a song that I like to play about this time, a song from days gone by to celebrate something that's going on in the here and now, and it's a tune that you cannot resist throwing back that duvet cover to and getting out of bed and dancing around your bedroom or wherever I find you on this Saturday morning. This morning, cannot resist throwing back that duvet cover to and getting out of bed and dancing around your bedroom or wherever I find you on this Saturday morning.

0: Good morning, Brighton. It's me, Nigel May. Stay tuned because I've got Breach on the way.
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Good morning, Brighton. How are you doing? There you go, from her album Sweat. That is Melanie C and Drum Machine. Do you know what? Every track on that album is absolutely brilliant. Every track could be a lead track. It really, really could. Hopefully you are loving every track that I'm playing you this morning. And when you right the way through until 10 o'clock, I think I've got the perfect music to get you all perked up on this Saturday morning, get you ready for your bank holiday weekend. I've got Luna on the way, Flo coming up. But right now, here's the Temper Trap. This is Sweet Disposition. Let's get our funk on.

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1: Smoking is strictly prohibited on the moon. 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

serving the best tunes to accompany your breakfast on this Saturday morning. It's me, Nigel May. That was Luna and Ashtray for you. And before that, Flow with Lee Kid. Good morning. Shall I keep the tunes coming for you? I'm going to keep you dancing with Justice. But right now, let's get this on for you. This is Milky and Mulgrab with Just the Way You Are.

0: spelling it out for you on this Saturday morning. That is Justice and D-A-N-C-E. Good morning, it's me, Nigel May, N-I-G-E-L-M-A-Y. How are you doing? Heading towards 8 o'clock on this Saturday morning. I've got your news headlines revved up and ready to go. And I'll be back the other side. What have we got for you? Well, music from Zara Larsson and Sabrina Carpenter. And also, we're going to be going underground in Brighton with a very much a queer flavour.
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0: from the Sky News Centre at 8. At least 90 people have reportedly been killed after a gas explosion at a coal mine in China. It happened last night in the northern province of Shanxi. Some 247 workers were underground at the time. The family of an accuser of Andrew Mountbatten Windsor say they've been given hope after police revealed they're to look into potential sex crime allegations. It's part of their inquiry into possible misconduct in public office. The former prince has always denied all wrongdoing. Dal Babu is a former chief superintendent at the Metropolitan Police and thinks there'll be a long process ahead.
1: Ultimately, the police will be gathering the evidence. They're calling for more additional evidence and the Crown Prosecution Service will be making that decision. So there's a couple of separate independent organisations that will be involved. I wouldn't be surprised if this goes on for a couple of years.
0: Donald Trump's again insisting Iran wants to settle the war with the US, in his words, so badly. The president told an audience in New York that the conflict will be over soon. Ferry passengers heading to the continent from Dover are being warned of long queues. It's because of new EU rules which require fingerprint and biometric scans to be taken during border checks. It's going to be hotter than the Seychelles in parts of the UK today. Temperatures are expected to climb to 30 degrees Celsius in the south of England. An amber heat health alert's now in force across the Midlands, east and southeast of the country. Meteorologist and weather presenter Gemma Plum explains what that means.
2: The amber alerts are saying to health and social services in particular that there are significant impacts that could be felt from this heat wave that's about to happen. So it's just to make them prepared so they can put resources in place.
0: And the championship season will come to an end today with either Hull or Middlesbrough winning promotion to the Premier League. Middlesbrough replaced Southampton in the playoff final after the South Coast club were punished for spying on rival teams. That's the latest. I'm Jenny Barsby.
3: Easing you into your spring bank holiday weekend. Good morning, it's me, Nigel May, waking you up Brighton with the best music around. I've got Sabrina on the way, but right now, here comes Zara.

It's Jodie Harsh and Touch for you there. About 10 past 8 on this Saturday morning. It's me, Nigel. Hello there. Let me get a track on from Bentley Robles, my favourite pop star, who this week, you know, like Spotify doing that thing where they've done like the all-time party of the year or whatever it's called, and it basically tells you the songs that you played the most and who your most streamed artist is. Well, mine is independent queer pop star Bentley Robles from America. I have loved this man for the longest time, and apparently I've listened to thousands upon thousands upon thousands upon thousands of minutes of him on Spotify. I'm not surprised. If you don't know about him, check him out. And there's no better time, because this week his debut album Olympus finally arrived on all of the platforms out there, and it is delicious. It really is. Bentley is going to join me on my Sunday night show here on Gaydio, wrapping up the weekend, except this weekend I won't be wrapping it up because it's a bank holiday. But you can join me tomorrow night at 6 p.m. Bentley will be there to talk about the album. This is a track from it. This is a cover of the Camila Cabello song. This is Into It.

0: to get yourself up to Brighton Station, because I want you to listen to this. Now you're intrigued, aren't you? What was that? Well, that was from We Are Warriors, an immersive sound and light installation featuring the voices of women, girls, trans and non-binary people that has taken over the historic Cab Road Tunnel, which is a disused Victorian tunnel that normally we don't get to go and visit underneath Brighton Station. Let's find out more from one of the people behind this fantastic exhibition. Let's say good morning to Helen Cole.
1: Hi, Nigel. Thank you so much for having me on.
0: You're very welcome. I'm intrigued. I mean, we've just heard that beautiful sort of like sound clip there. Explain what we're actually hearing there, Helen.
1: Well, that's a composition made with the voices of 130 people we worked with, and we called out to people who felt that their voices may have been silenced, that they don't have the power to raise their voices in spaces where they would like to. And we had 130 people coming forward, all from either women, girls, from the trans community and non-binary community. And we worked for 6 months to really record their authentic sounds. So their whispers, their sighs, their roars, their lullabies.
0: I mean, it's so beautiful to like listen to. It gave me goosebumps when I was listening to it. And obviously, we're going to be hearing this in a place that normally we don't get to visit. The Cab Road Tunnel. So tell us about this tunnel.
1: Well, the tunnel is actually the original cobbled Victorian street that would have taken the horse-drawn hackney carriages up to the front of the station, you know, in the 1800s when it was built. And it's closed normally to the public because they use it for storage, and it literally does run right under the station. It's about 100 metre long, dark tunnel. And so we wanted to find spaces across the world which maybe we don't feel comfortable going into, where the voices could call us in, could make us feel safe. And this beautiful tunnel, which actually isn't a scary place. So the sounds of all of these beautiful voices call you in. And then the other aspect of the work is the light. Because we ask everyone to make a light for someone in their lives who's been lost, silenced, or pushes the darkness away for them. So they come in, make a tiny light, they take it into the tunnel, and they place it in this constellation of lights. So there's now around 2,000 tiny lights flickering in the darkness, again, right in the heart of the sound installation. So by the time we've finished in Brighton, I think there'll be about 4,000 of these tiny lights made by people.
0: So where do we find you up at Brighton Station? I mean, are you easy to find, or is it hidden away?
1: It's at the top of Trafalgar Street, opposite the amazing Prince Albert pub. It's a big set of brown double doors next to the Toy Museum, and we're open from 11 till 7 every day, right through till Sunday, the 24th.
0: It finishes tomorrow, the 24th, so people need to get their tickets. Where do they go to get tickets? Is it tickets in advance?
1: You can get tickets in advance through the Brighton Festival website, or you can turn up at the door and our lovely crew will let you in.
0: I think this is incredible. I really do. I mean, congratulations on bringing this to Brighton. I cannot wait to actually see a part of Brighton that I've never seen before, but also to hear these beautiful voices. And the fact that it has a gorgeous queer flavour as well makes it even more enticing. We Are Warriors on right now. Get your tickets through brightonfestival.org. Helen, thanks for joining us this morning.
1: Thank you, Nigel.

0: them get bitter. That is one of my favourite tunes right now. Hopefully you are loving it too. It puts a smile on my face and gets me wiggling my bits. That's the latest from Meghan Trainor, The Glorious Shimmer. Love that. Such a tune. Good morning. It's me, Nigel May. How are you doing, Brighton? Stay tuned because I've got Anastasia lined up and ready to go. I'm Anna Love coming up.
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It's XO, and that is Hotline for you there. Good morning. It's me, Nigel. How are you doing, Brighton? Where are you listening right now? I don't mean, like, are you in the bath or are you in your bed or, you know, I don't mean that. I mean, like, are you listening via the Gaydio app or maybe via the Gaydio website? Well, if you are, it's not just about the music. Remember that. We play great music. Oh, yes, that we do. But also, we have some great podcasts on our fabulous podcast section on the app and the web as well, including my very own podcast, A Gay Old Time, where I speak to queer celebrities about their life journey so far. This week's episode is a very Brighton-centric one because it features the glorious Sarah Savage, who, of course, we know as one of the co-founders of Trans Pride Brighton. Sarah has done so many great things, and she's got some great books out there as well and some brand new ones coming your way as well. She tells me all about that on the podcast and just about, you know, how it is for the trans community here in Brighton and beyond. It's a glorious listen. Go and check it out, A Gay Old Time with me, Nigel May, on the podcast section of the Gaydio Apple website or wherever you get your podcast fix, quite frankly. And Sarah Savage, if you are listening in this morning, thank you so much for being such an iconic guest.

Charlie XCX singing All About Those Boys. Good morning, it's me, Nigel May, a big grown-up boy with you on this Saturday morning. How are you doing? Now, obviously, Brighton Fringe is on at the moment. So many great shows for you to go and see, including many with a fabulous queer flavour. So although I would highlight a few right now that are coming your way this week that you shouldn't miss. Beaverhausen, with the fabulous drag sensation that is Veronica von Beaverhausen. They are going to be performing their show at Comedia on the 28th and the 29th of May. Also, Johnny Woo in Suburbia, such a great man, such a great show. Go and see them on stage at the Ironworks on the 26th, 27th and 28th. Also, we have Crudy Dench, I just like saying that, the riotously funny Crudy Dench with her show Someone Help Her, an interactive celebrity-fueled live televised spectacular in aid of someone very close to her, namely herself. You can go and see that the 28th of May at the Spiegel Gardens at the Wunderbahn, so go and check that out. If you want details about any of these shows and more, then head to brightonfringe.org. Right, let's get this on for you. Gaga and Doechii, Runway.

There she is, pop billionaire Rihanna, that is only girl in the world. Good morning, Brighton, it's me, Nigel May, heading towards 9 o'clock on this Saturday morning. I will be back the other side of your news headlines. What have I got lined up for you? Well, I've got music from Melanie C, and also I'm going to be celebrating another iconic celebrity birthday that went on this week. Who's it going to be? You can find out in a mo.

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7: From the Sky News Centre at 9. At least 90 people have been killed and 9 people are missing after a coal mine explosion in northern China. Chinese state media says the blast happened late last night and that around 247 workers were underground at the time. A huge rescue effort is underway. Our Asia correspondent Helen Ann Smith says this type of incident has happened before.
8: There are a history of these types of disasters in China. There was an accident back in 2009 that killed in excess of 100 people. There was another a couple of years ago where around 50 died. So sadly not uncommon, but this is looking like it might have been really quite a serious disaster indeed.
7: An investigation into what caused the explosion is also underway. The family of Virginia Giuffre have welcomed the announcement of a police investigation into Andrew Mountbatten Windsor over allegations of sexual misconduct. She sued the former prince before her death last year. He's always denied any wrongdoing. Young people are part of an anxious generation whose ability to work has been hampered by their reliance on screens. That's according to a former minister who's behind a review into the numbers of young people who aren't in education, employment or training. Alan Milburn's also warned that children and teenagers' sleep patterns and concentration levels have been impacted by their screen time. Declan Rice says he did laps of Arsenal's training ground because he couldn't bear to watch Manchester City's match against Bournemouth in the week. The draw on the South Coast confirmed Arsenal as Premier League champions. Rice says he was far too nervous to watch.
9: I took the security guard, Pete, and I said, Pete, first 40 minutes we walked every pitch possible and we were just chatting about the most random stuff. And then we hear the roar, so we come back in for the first goal. And I was like, same again. And then on the way, I was like, I'm telling everyone, sit back in the same spot and all this.
7: And we could see temperatures hit 30 degrees Celsius in Greater London today. You're advised to drink plenty of water, cover up in the sun and walk any dogs in the early morning or late afternoon. That's the latest. I'm Jenny Barsby.
10: Good morning, Brighton. How are you doing? It's just after 9 o'clock on this Saturday morning. It's me, Nigel May. Let me get Melanie C on for you. She's serving Attitude.

10 past 9 on this Saturday morning. There she is. That's Tate McRae and Sports Car. Good morning. It's me, Nigel May. Now, I mentioned earlier that obviously the icon that is Cher had her 80th birthday this week. She celebrated that. Well, another icon celebrated a birthday this week. Grace Jones. She was 78 years of age this week and she's still going strong. I've seen Grace Jones on stage many a time, and the last time, one of the last times, was probably at Brighton Pride a few years back when she was just iconic, you know, on stage hula hooping, going around the audience on the shoulders of a security guard, just serving sass and serving attitude and serving tunes. I absolutely adore her. So I thought to celebrate, and I bet she had a good old birthday party this week, because I bet she knows how to party, does Grace. I thought I'd whip this on for you. Here's Wow and Flutter, Grace Jones, the party animal.

magic now.

0: Drop Dead.
1: Olivia Rodrigo and Drop Dead. And before that, Alexandra Burke with Start Without You. And before that, Grace Jones, Party Animal. Do you know what? If ever there was to be a biopic of Grace Jones or a musical of Grace Jones's life, I think Alexandra Burke would be the perfect person to play her. I think she would just be superb, would she not? Let's manifest and make that happen. Good morning, it's me, Nigel. I've got the perfect person to play her. I think she would just be superb, would she not? Let's manifest and make that happen. Good morning, it's me, Nigel. I've got a late...

0: It's me, Nigel May, waking you up bright, and hopefully you're all woken up by now. I'm going to be talking custard in a wee while. Yes, it's all to do with the Brighton Fringe. Plus, I've got music from Cat's Eye and Pitbull on the way.
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0: got something I want to talk about.
1: Sabrina and Madonna, that is Bring Your Love. Good morning, Brighton. It's me, Nigel. Let's get another guest on for you now. Let's get back to all things fringy, shall we? How do you fancy a show that is queer and has custard in it? Yes, you're intrigued, aren't you? Let's find out more. Let's take a visit to the Custard Club and say good morning to the director of this show, Emma Gibson.
2: Hello.
1: Good morning. How are you doing?
2: I'm doing great. Thank you very much. I'm very happy to be here.
1: Well, it's exciting to have you here. And you were just about to start your run at the Lantern as part of the Brighton Fringe with Custard Club. Now, five women, four decades, 20 tins of custard and one delicious secret. What is going on, Emma?
2: Well, to kind of like put one sentence on it all, it's basically a dinner party where lesbians from the last, like, from the 1950s to now, come together because one young lesbian from the modern day is feeling a little bit disillusioned. She's a bit lost. She doesn't have much queer community around her. So she summoned all of these others from across different time periods, assuming there's going to be some wonderful communal joy. And let's just say there's not so much that, at least at the start. There's a lot of differences between them. There's a lot of passive aggression, actual aggression, a few custard fights potentially, that kind of thing. So it's all about like how we kind of build community with each other.
1: So how did the custard come into it then? Because I'm intrigued by this, because I love the idea of like finding your community and all the rest of it. I mean, that's what we're all about. But custard, I mean, I love custard and I love the idea of flinging it at somebody. But where did this idea actually come from?
2: Yes. So Alice Harris-Deans, who's the writer for the show, she kind of came to me with the idea way back in like June of last year or something like that, and had like a few drafts, including like one of the characters is a lesbian from the 1950s. And in one of the scenes with her, she's complaining about tinned custard. And then another character later down the line, Alice wrote as a custard factory owner, like somebody who tins custard in a factory. And I was like, this feels a bit like we've got like Chekhov's custard going on. Like it feels like we kind of have to have some kind of fight or some kind of brawl around this. And we kind of joked about it in like our script, like editing things together, and kind of ended up running with it. And now it's a huge part of the show.
1: So obviously no spoilers, but am I right in saying then that the five lesbians that we see on stage, they are kind of connected by custard?
2: They're more connected via a kind of love, I guess, ish for custard. Some of them have all strong feelings about custard, maybe is probably the best way to describe it.
1: Possibly one of my favourite interviews ever, this. I love it. So, I mean, also playing Brighton. I mean, you know, if ever there was a place where five lesbians on stage surrounded by custard was at a home, it's here in Brighton.
2: Truly, absolutely. No, we were very excited when Alice suggested doing it at the Brighton Fringe. I was like, oh, is there a better place? No.
1: Okay, I've got to say the name. Final question. Do you like custard?
2: Do I ever? Like, custard is like one of my favorite like meals ever. And yes, I said meal. I'd say that with my chest. Yeah, I love custard.
1: Big so fan. Eat it fresh from the tin with a spoon.
2: I mean, like, you know, university days were tough. You go into Tesco's, there's a 50p can of reduced custard. Like, what are you going to do for dinner? It's sorted.
1: You're going to buy it, save yourself some money. I am loving that. Emma, best of luck to you and the team behind this, of course. Custard Club, it's on at the Lantern Theatre. Sunday the 24th, Monday the 25th. It goes right through until the 28th. So basically 24th, 25th, 26th, 27th and 28th at the Lantern Theatre. BrightonFringe.org is the place for tickets. Thank you for sharing your love of custard with us this morning here on Gaydio.
2: Thank you for letting me do it.

Jacob Lusk, Kenny Dijon, that is satisfied. Good morning, Brighton. It's me, Nigel. 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All aboard with Princess Cruises. 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Myself and the fabulous Michael Maruli, drag sensation that is, we had a gay old time going to Miami and then sailing around the Caribbean on board the most incredible ship, the Star Princess from Princess Cruises. 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So go and check it out. All aboard with Princess Cruises.

0: Girls Aloud and Call the Shots. That is it from me, Nigel May. Thank you, Brighton, for letting me get you up and at it on this Saturday morning, starting your spring bank holiday weekend in the best possible way. Don't forget to keep it locked and loaded here on Gaydio. Lots more great things coming your way. I will be back with you tomorrow night, 6 p.m. For my Sunday night show, where my guests will be Bentley Robles, and also I'm going to have Strictly star Nikita Guzman popping in as well. I will see you then. Until then, enjoy the weather. Have a great weekend.
1: It's Vanessa Williams here. I'm currently starring as the fashion icon Miranda Priestly in The Devil Wears Prada, the musical. Gaydio are thrilled to be giving you the chance to win a pair of tickets to see the show, as well as an overnight stay in London and a fashion shopping spree, so you can get your hands on the hottest runway-worthy looks. 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By all means, move at a glacial pace. You know how that thrills me. 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Don't miss the season's must-have show. 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That's all.
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0: from the Sky News Centre at 10. A gas explosion at a mine in northern China has killed at least 90 people. Nine miners are still trapped underground. A huge rescue effort's underway to reach them. The family of a woman who accused the former Prince Andrew of sexual assault has welcomed news the police are looking into potential sex crime allegations against him. Virginia Giuffre sued Mr. Mountbatten Windsor in 2021, and the matter was settled out of court with a multi-million pound payout. India McTaggart is the Telegraph's royal correspondent.
1: I feel as if the family are just saying, you know, we appreciate that the UK is taking this with the seriousness that it is, you know, and actively widening the scope of the investigation into Andrew now, which is, you know, a major escalation.
0: Andrew's always denied the accusations against him. Holidaymakers heading to the port of Dover are being warned of two-hour queues to get through border checks. New EU rules requiring fingerprint and biometric scans caused huge disruption yesterday. Amber heat health alerts are in force across the Midlands, East and Southeast England as temperatures soar over the bank holiday weekend. We could see highs of 30 degrees Celsius in Greater London today. Ross McLeod, water safety manager at the RNLI, says it may be warm outside, but our waters won't be.
2: The water temperature is still very cold. It's around about 12 to 13 degrees Celsius, and we know that evokes a cold shock response, gasping, hyperventilation, sudden increase in the workload of the heart, that accounts for about 60% of the deaths we see each year.
0: After being reinstated into the Championship playoffs, Middlesbrough are hoping to secure promotion back to the Premier League this afternoon. They were elevated to be Hull's final opponents after Southampton were kicked out over allegations they spied on rivals' training sessions. And two French cities have been named the best value city break destinations in Western Europe. Lille and Strasbourg came out on top, citing cheap accommodation, food and public transport. That's the latest. I'm Jenny Barsby.
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0: Rahul, meet me at the love parade.
1: What time, honey?
2: Toto, I have a feeling we're not in Kansas anymore.
3: You are listening to Neil and Debbie, you lucky people.
1: Oh my God, we're not in Kansas, love. We're in...
0: No.
1: South Africa.
0: Hot, hot, hot.
1: This is... I'm doing the show with sunglasses on.
0: Oh, yeah.
1: Yeah, so actually...
0: You got your rainbow ones on that you wore
1: rainbow,
0: at Pride.
1: Rainbow, no. No, I know it's Feminine Pride today. Oh, that's Lisa. It's Feminine Pride today.
0: Yeah, yeah, busy one.
1: Well, tell your face.
0: Is she okay? What's going
1: yeah,
0: on?
1: Yeah, she's fine. She's just giving me messages. She's on the way up, so...
0: Oh, she's coming up to you this weekend.
1: Oh, don't, love. I haven't tidied the house. We can't... Let's not bring the show down when we haven't started. By the way, it's Neil and Debbie. Hello. It's a long bank holiday weekend. And some breaking news. While Dahul was like blaring from the studio speakers, a little nugget into what happens backstage. Neil's mother, Mrs. Sexton, came into the studio when the light was on. And what did she say to you, Neil?
0: She was rifling through a box that's got some little chocolates in it. And then she's put it back into... This is quite ABC one. She's put it into the hostess trolley. Not quite sure why.
1: Oh, that'll melt!
0: It's not on, obviously.
1: Oh, okay. And she actually said, and I heard her, there's some chocolates in the tin for you, Neil. And she went, thank you. And the first thing you said, oh, hang on a minute, I just need to do something to me. And I know what you did. You muted what you were doing. You've eaten a chocolate before the show started.
0: I haven't touched any chocolates.
1: Snacksercise! Snacksercise does not happen. Actually, it is the anthem's hour, so you are allowed to.
0: That's true,
1: gorge.
0: Isn't it? Yes.
1: Yeah. Chuck one over here. What you got? What you got in there?
0: I've got, it's a mini bounty.
1: No! Keep it!

0: E-Samba. Perfect in the sunshine this morning, isn't it?
1: It is actually, isn't it? It's beautiful. Are you naked? Or you got your swimmers on? What you got? Oh, okay. Oh, that's... There we go. This is Ndebs at Gaydio. We're all still recovering from the fact... Well, none of our favourites won, did they, last week?
0: No. The Eurovision.
1: How do you feel?
0: The Bangaranga one is all right, I suppose. But yeah, I like the one I want, the Belgium one. I want Dancing on the Ice. I wanted.
1: This was our favourites, wasn't it?
2: The 70th Eurovision Song Contest semi-final one. And we are carrying on now with Belgium.
1: This
2: is Cecilia.
1: Yeah. Here we go. Oh, this was so good.
0: It's really good.
1: Everyone at the party we were at was dancing on the carpet. Exactly. This is so good. I'm really cheesed off that didn't win.
0: I know, I don't understand why I didn't get higher either, or even win, as you say, yeah.
1: Yeah. Well, anyway, sod that, so we won't be watching. We will be watching next week, I don't know.
0: Graham was good, wasn't he? He was very good.
1: Oh, I didn't get to hear that, love, because we were at a Eurovision listening party.
0: Oh, yes, and how was that? Because you went to a party where there was a room for real serious focusing on the show, and then there was one going on in the kitchen. Which one did you end up at?
1: The serious one, because Lisa was in charge, and then the serious room got infiltrated by other people who were not keeping quiet. So we didn't hear any of Graham's commentary. I was furious over the Twiglet Bowl. Absolutely furious. But it was a good night to be had by all, and thank you, Henno, for being just the most fabulous hostess with the mostess. Oh, just loved it. Loved it. Anyway, should we talk what's on the show shortly?
0: Well, yes, very quickly. I can tell very soon. Yeah. Artists who had their own Netflix documentaries are the focus on freedom of choice.
1: That is very strong. By the way, hands up. Who also signed up to Netflix this week? They must have had the biggest spike ever.
0: Yeah. Oh, absolutely. Yeah. Yeah.
1: Hands up. Who's going to drop it after they've watched the documentary?
0: Exactly. Once they've spent their £10 on Kylie.

0: It's me again and again.
1: Space Cowboy on Acadia's Anthems. Neil and Debbie here this Saturday.
2: Have a send tips at KTO. We want to see pictures if you are. Maybe you're having an Aperol in the garden. It's a bit early, isn't it, really? Is it? Well, it's bank holiday.
1: It's bank holiday. Get out there.
2: Or if you're having
1: Breakfast
2: Prosecco.
1: On the patio,
2: just chuck us a little pic. We want to see it. We want. This is to our dear friend Rod, Bright Light, who's reminding us that today he's celebrating something. Do you know what that is?
1: Is it his birthday?
2: No, it's
3: Kylie Minogue.
2: Like the rest of us, actually, Rod. He is actually hosting, he's performing the Stella back catalogue as well as her fab sister Dani Minogue's mega dance hits at the Nogue Ball Tea Dance.
1: Ooh.
2: Oh, it's on tonight at Club Cumming.
1: Is this in New York?
2: Get down for samosas between four. Oh, darling, you've mentioned samosas. We'll be there.
1: Yeah.
2: We'll be there. Oh, look to celebrating the new Kylie documentary.
1: Ooh.
2: Oh, I love... Reserve your favourites. Oh, Neil, I need to get on with... I need to reply. Can you do the news?
4: It's the music that we choose. It's the music that we choose. It's the music that we choose. It's the...
1: The weekly deep dive into the archive. I'm going to play Debbie three clips from three tracks. You then have half an hour to decide which one of these songs we get to hear in full. Only one, mind, at the end of the Anthems Hour. And first up, there's a theme. These are artists that have had Netflix specials or documentaries about them. Okay?
2: Neil. You know I love a theme, and this is one of your best themes. I think your best one ever you did was a jam sandwich. When you put Jamiroquai in the middle, like that. I think this could surpass that.
1: This first up is an act who whose performance at the 2018 Coachella Music Festival became known as Beyoncé Homecoming.

0: Do the arm.
1: Choice do number one, do the arms.
0: Oh, no, that's put a ring on it, isn't it?
1: Yes.
0: Yeah, Crazy Enough. I don't know what the answer to that is.
1: Well, Beyonce has had a Netflix special. That's choice number one.
0: Have you seen it?
1: I don't believe I have, actually.
0: No, there we are. Brilliant. Choice number two, please.
1: Released in three parts this week, it is, of course, Kylie.

0: 5 foot 2.
1: Oh, you absolute beast! It's Dolly, isn't it?
0: No, it's Gaga. Oh. Following her over the course of a year as she records and releases and promotes her fifth studio album, Joanne. Although I'm not playing a track from that, of course. I'm playing this.

0: Lady Gaga's Government Hookah.
1: Oh, so we love this. Neil, I'm afraid Lady Gaga has almost gone on that chessboard and she has checkmated Kylie Minogue's Padam with that track. Because that, you are a swine, because that, you know, that's our favourite song.
0: I know, yeah.
1: Government Hookah. Mm. So I think, Kylie, I'm sorry, we might have to play Gaga over you.
0: Well, you've got half an hour to decide whether you want to really upset Kylie or not.

0: Live Pride Weekend on Gaydio with some Anaya Day as the anthems continue very soon. This is Neil and Debbie here.
1: Neil, you are so spooky. Have you got some spooky music there? Got some like X-Farley. Is that how it went?
0: Yes, I might have
1: Oh, that's quite nice. No, that's horror music. That's horror. Yeah, this is quite good. It's horror music, but it's still quite pertinent. Neil, you know, you were talking when we were picking our three songs, and the one we will be playing from Freedom of Choice will be Government Hooker, all right? But we won't reveal that until later. I've watched the most incredible documentary we must talk about on the show today, amongst other things, including a new gay animal documentary, which has been aired.
0: Ooh.
1: Right? That's been aired, and guess who's made that?
0: Is it David
1: Elliot Page? No, not now. Elliot Page.
0: Well, I thought you said Elaine Page for a second.
1: Elaine Page. Hello, lovers. Who are you talking about, gay animal? No, no, no. It's Elliot Page. But vis-a-vis Government Hooker, I'm watching the most incredible documentary. Have you seen it? Marilyn and the Mob.
0: Oh. No, I recorded it, but it looks very good. What was your sort of overall opinion?
1: Well, oh my God. I don't know why that's related to Government Hooker. I think it was something about politics, and that song is all about how bad some men are. And I've learnt things as a huge Marilyn fan that I never knew about her. Oh, I just wish we'd go back in time, and I'd call on her house and say, don't
0: would
1: go
0: you?
1: There.
0: Yeah, yeah.
1: Come here. Come here.
0: Yeah.
1: Come here, darling.
0: Yeah.
1: But we must speak about that because it was amazing. And the Frank Sinatra, stories.
0: Frank Sinatra.
1: So, well, I can't comment.

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0: Disclosure. F for you on Gaydio's Anthem. Neil and Debbie here.
1: Say that with your mother in the house, Neil. What does F for you mean? This is NDebs at Gaydio. Let us know. What does F for you mean?
0: That's a good question, actually. I'm not altogether
1: sure. I'm going to ask no, it's taking too long to load. At Sendebs at Gaydio, ndebs at gaydio.co.uk. Can I tell you, I've got a wonderful... on the way, and I did allude to this.
0: Right.
1: But it involves this, Neil.
2: Many waterfowl are very gay.
0: Just say that again.
2: Many waterfowl are very gay.
0: I don't know what she just said, but it's very pleasing to listen to.
1: It is, isn't it?
0: Yeah.
1: She's actually saying a lot of waterfowl are very gay.
2: Many waterfowl are very gay.
1: And as if we didn't know, but it's one of our favourite subjects.
3: Homosexual behaviour in nature is one of the best kept secrets. It's absolutely everywhere.
1: It is everywhere. If nature had Grindr around every tree, it would be whoop, whoop,
0: right.
1: Whoop, whoop, yeah. Whoop, whoop. It's a brilliant new documentary that Elliot Page is heavily involved with.
0: Oh, wow.
1: And it looks brilliant. There's also, it's not the only documentary we're going to talk about this week, Neil, is it? There's
4: a Kylie Minogue.
0: Yes.
1: Yeah.
0: We must delve into that. I've got lots of clips from Kylie talking about various aspects of her life.
1: Well, isn't that funny? Because I didn't get any clips because I thought, you know, I've seen them all 100 times through Lisa's phone.
0: Mm.
1: I'm going to go a different route. So this is great. We've covered both angles. Who's Richard Arnold's... Sorry, who's Kylie... Forget you said that. Who is Kylie Minogue's biggest fan?
0: Hang on.
1: Corpus, come on, Corpus.
5: Corpus Christi Wang.
1: Yeah.
0: Is it Richard Arnold
1: it's
0: from
1: Richard
0: GMTV?
1: Arnold, you are so bright. Mm. Well, he did one of those press junkets where you go into a room and someone outside sits out with a watch.
0: Yeah.
1: We've been to them. They're awful. They are awful. And you have 2 minutes and that's it. But he got something fantastic out of her. In fact, do you want to hear it now?
0: Yeah, I'd love to.
1: So this is Richard, and he's interviewed her a few times, and last time he interviewed her, he got into her gold hot pants to do the interview.
0: Oh, that's right, yes.
1: Yeah. So this is Richard on GMTV. Is it called that? Or GPT? ChatGPT. Here's Richard on ChatGPT.
6: What a great treat that was. We're about to get to know Kylie Minogue a whole lot better as the singer, actor, dancer, model and winemaker. Lovely Rosé, by the way, gets ready to release her docu-series. The show is a trip down memory lane combined with never-before-seen home videos and interviews from Kylie, Danny, Jason Donovan. Kylie told me all about this deeply revealing but simultaneously coy new show.
1: Do you want to hear about the relationships that he asked her about?
0: Oh, I would love to.
1: Have we got time here or should we come back in a second?
0: No, I think we'll have to come back.
1: Yeah, it's good love.
0: We'll treat
1: always
0: later,
1: good.
0: Eh?
1: Yeah. Great. We love.

0: there you go. Pete Heller's Big Love on Galeo's Anthems. This is Neil and Debbie here. If you want to get involved with the show, you can X us at This Is Ndebs. We are on Instagram as well. This Is Ndebs is where you'll find us there.
1: Oh, this bit of music, Neil. I can't believe you're doing this. And this was actually on a documentary you and I went to go and see in the cinema, and it changed our way of listening to music forever, didn't it?
0: Yeah.
1: And do you know what it's called? 5 Feet from Stardom.
0: Oh, yes.
1: And they played this song, which Lou Reed hired the best backing vocals on, and no one could tell you who the backing vocals are. And same with Rolling Stones, when they did that. Let me introduce you. You can do Jagger, do Jagger, Neil.
0: Yeah, well, it's a long time since I've done him, so, you know, time for some freedom of choice.

0: deeply weekly deep dive into the archive. And this week I have given you three artists who have all had Netflix specials of some description, another documentary or film, whatever. You had Beyonce, you had Kylie, and you had Gaga. Kylie, of course, released a three-part documentary this week.
1: Yeah.
0: Gaga also had an interesting documentary out a few years ago about the album Joanne. So anyway, those are your three choices of artists. Which one have you got?
1: Well, we love a documentary, Neil, but I'm sorry, I refuse to tell you my answer until you do the whole show as Mick Jagger or Sir David Attenborough. If you ask me what song I'd like, I will reply to you.
2: I'll turn into, I'm almost as old as Mick Jagger.
0: Stop it.
2: Which artist have you gone for, Neil?
1: Sir David, if I could be so bold, she loves animals and she inspired this flying dress on a herd of mosquitoes. So I would love government, I'm sorry to say this word in front of you, Sir David, hooker.
2: Oh, yes, I'm very familiar with those and the animals.

0: Lady Gaga's Government Hooker on Gaia's Anthems, concluding today's anthems nonetheless.
1: Also featuring JFK. Did you hear JFK being reffed in that song?
0: Oh, yes, of course, yes.
1: So I don't know how much time we've got here because we're about to go to the news.
0: Well, about 10 seconds or so,
1: well,
0: actually. Yeah.
1: The Marilyn Monroe documentary featured a lot about JFK,
0: It
1: was freaking brilliant. She's a gay icon. She's an absolute gay icon, Neil. Has that taken us to the news?
0: It certainly has. News is on the way.
2: It's Vanessa Williams here. I'm currently starring as the fashion icon Miranda Priestly in The Devil Wears Prada, the musical. Gaydio are thrilled to be giving you the chance to win a pair of tickets to see the show, as well as an overnight stay in London and a fashion shopping spree, so you can get your hands on the hottest runway-worthy looks. For your chance to win, listen to Gaydio this Friday. By all means, move at a glacial pace. You know how that thrills me. 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Don't miss this season's must-have show. Playing at the Dominion Theatre right now. That's all.
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cheeky throwbacks then from 7. 2 hours of the freshest upfront dance and house music. And the best thing? It's all commercial free. Get your Saturday night party started with me, Craig Law, in the mix tonight from 6. I'll listen again on

0: from the Sky News Centre at 11. Holidaymakers trying to travel by ferry to France are trapped in hours-long queues at Dover. Traffic's backed up because of enhanced travel checks brought in by EU border controls. Officials at Dover had been trying to register the passport details of everyone travelling through the port, but travel expert Simon Calder, who's there, says they've gone back to the old system of manually stamping passports, which means traffic is now flowing.
1: The French just said, OK, we will invoke our right to basically abandon the entry-exit system. A remarkable turnaround, but I'm afraid symptomatic of a system which simply isn't working.
0: Meanwhile, record-breaking temperatures could hit the UK today. Forecasters think we could see the hottest day in the month of May on record, as the mercury is expected to rise above 30 degrees. At least 90 people have died in what's being described as China's worst coal mining disaster in more than 16 years. An explosion ripped through the mine in the northern Shanxi province last night. The family of a woman who sued Andrew Mountbatten Windsor over sex assault claims have welcomed an expanded investigation into the former prince's activities. Detectives will consider allegations of sexual misconduct as part of their inquiry into Mr. Mountbatten Windsor, who's also denied any wrongdoing. Middlesbrough will be supported by 36,000 fans at this afternoon's Championship playoff final against Hull. They were only given a place in the match on Wednesday, but Southampton were thrown out for spying on the training sessions of rival teams. Podcaster Nathan Rayner says it's felt like a soap opera.
2: It's incredibly strange. It feels like that travelling down here yesterday was the first time where I thought, OK, we've actually got a game to play. It's not just like Coronation Street. It's been an incredible whirlwind couple of days. Borough here now, and we've got the biggest game of our season to play.
0: Premiership champions Celtic go for a record-extending 43rd Scottish Cup title this afternoon. They face Dunfermline in the final at Hampden Park. That's the latest. I'm Jenny Barsby.
3: Good morning, Neil and Debbie here. On the way, some gay news for you this morning.
4: I'm Birmingham Prime.

0: Weekend over here this Saturday, Birmingham Pride Weekend on Gaydio. We'll be crossing live to the team in about an hour or so from, well, about an hour and a half or so from now, actually. Very exciting this week.
1: We will bring the action. By the way, have you heard about Brett, who's been into Gaydio with Brett?
0: Oh, well, no, I know Brett's into Gaydio. We're all into Gaydio.
1: No, as in who he's interviewing.
0: Go on.
1: Oh, love, it doesn't get much bigger than this.
0: Wow.
2: By all means, move at a glacial pace. You know how that thrills me.
3: She put the mean in Will and Mina.
1: Surely that's given it away.
0: Well, yes.
4: Pour the gravy, Neil. Slow motion. Pour the gravy. Add the granules. I've got the knowledge how to make gravy.
1: He's with Wilhelmina and Nessa Williams.
0: Wow, that's a
1: that's
0: really...
1: a huge scoop.
0: Yes, massive. How exciting.
1: Yes, I think that's the understatement of the year. So we shall find out more about that. Maybe we'll speak to him before the end of the show about it. But he's not busy in hair and makeup.
0: Talking of West End shows, would you like to hear from the creators of Titanic? And what they have to say about Celine Dion.
1: Oh my God, yes, love. Mm. Hell yeah. Oh, is that now?
0: No, can't do that now because I've got news on the way and we've got to hear from Kylie yet.
1: Also, Neil, vis-a-vis Titanic, we went to see, Mary! Exclamation mark. Which I must give you a full review of. And who was in the audience? Do you know who was in the audience?
0: No, I have no idea. I wasn't there.
1: One of the...
5: Kylie Minogue.
1: Sisters. Well, obviously not Kylie.
0: Must have been Danny then.
1: Danny Minogue, yeah, there you go. Well done. Well done, Poirot.

0: Guetta. Baby, don't hurt me. On Gadio.
1: Ross McNee has been in touch, Neil, at the Zendex.
0: Ross McNee is a great
1: Ross McNee, yeah. He says, at this is in depth, every time I see this advert, I just giggle. And he's sent us, this won't be a surprise, Neil, breaking, BBC selects the UK's 2027 entry for Eurovision.
0: What?
1: And do you know what it is?
2: Diarrhea.
1: It's his face. So thank you, Ross. I would just love it. Because we had the guy jumping around all over his desk with his computer for this year's, and that did nothing.
0: No, yeah.
1: If we turned up with a bunch of people in bright pink high-vis things with a diarrhea song like that, I think we could win it for next year. Do you not think? Right, all those in favour?
3: The good, the bad, and the lovely.
4: Get it? Got it? Good.
0: Taking a look at some of the, a couple of the big stories from the week. First of all, there are increasing risks for men who have sex with men, with levels of gonorrhea and syphilis reaching record levels across Europe. The new data comes from the European Centre for Disease Prevention and Control, which says untreated infections can cause serious complications like chronic pain and, for syphilis, heart or nervous system damage. The advice, if you are sexually active, is to get regular checkups at your nearest sexual health clinic. But it's been on the rise for a while, and there's some seriously high figures at the moment, so please take care. And the big news, of course, this week is that Kylie has dropped her new series. But in it, do you know about the revelation she's made in episode 3?
1: I'm not sure.
0: It's pretty serious stuff. Apparently, Kylie says she went through breast cancer for a second time, which she describes as leaving her as a shell of a person. During a sequence in the third episode of her new Netflix documentary, she says she struggled to go public and find the right time to tell her fans, and actually kept the diagnosis private for 5 years. Kylie says her song Story, written for her 16th studio album Tension, was about her second cancer battle. Thankfully, early detection means all is well, and she's made a full recovery.
1: God.
0: Quite the revelation.
1: I didn't know that, actually, until that came out this week. I was going to say, God bless our NHS. You are just, honestly, where would we be without our fabulous NHS?
0: Yeah, no, absolutely.
1: They're just the best. They are just, and Kylie, you're the best.
0: Kylie attended the premiere of the new documentary. They were all there. She was joined by Sister Danny, and also old flame Jason Donovan turned up. Looking back at her life, Kylie says she was, both Jason and also rock star Michael Hutchence's former boyfriends played a big part in her life experience.
5: Michael Hutchence, I experienced so many firsts with him, but now I'm realizing I had so many firsts with Jason as well. I guess every relationship is a first of its kind. It's that first, you know, that's a different person, it's a different moment in your life. But the fact that the two of them are part of the documentary and speak so honestly, so truthfully, some of the biggest laughs come from those two.
0: Can't wait to see it. I really can't.
1: That's actually too funny, love. That was the clip I was going to play you. That's from the Richard Arnold interview.
0: Oh, right, yes.
1: So.
0: Sorry.
1: No, that's great, love. It's wonderful. Who do you share more fun with?
0: Well,

0: celebrating the release of Kylie's documentary on Netflix this weekend. That's Padam Padam on Gaydio.
1: Or as one of our favourites likes to say, Padam Padam. You know who that was?
0: Who was that? Padam
1: Padam. Kamala Harris. Oh. Oh, God, if only things were different. And bless you, Brett. Gaydio's very own Brett, who we're on air, by the way, straight after us. Live from Birmingham Pride, because it's Birmingham Pride. And you've got a Pride diary coming up, haven't you, love?
0: Yeah, we'll run through some of the other events this weekend. Of course, the big one this weekend, as you say, is in Birmingham.
1: Birmingham Pride. And Brett made us this a little while ago. Neil and Debbie. Padam, Padam. Padam, Padam. I hear it and I know. I hear it and I know. I'm not sure why he made that, but God bless you, Brett. It's, I think we were all obsessed with Padam when it came out.
0: Yeah, we were.
1: And
0: yeah,
1: I think...
0: Definitely.
1: Do you not think it shocked Kylie as well, how big it was?
0: Oh, yes, it was. Yeah. It was a really lovely sort of, you know, career surprise, wasn't it?
1: Oh, it was like, yeah, straight. It was like you could not ignore that song, everyone. No. It was, and when it came on, I'll never forget, we were at the Two Brewers, and that came on, the stage nearly broke.
0: Did it?
1: Everyone tried to get on the stage, and you just bounce when they go, Padam, Padam. If they play that at Marty Hoopla next weekend, things are going to kick off.
0: Well, of course they will.
1: Can you imagine if Jane McDonald's sings Padam in her cruise voice?
0: Mm.
1: Oh, love, I don't think the gay world could take it. I think there might be a split down the middle of London going... It would just be too much power.
0: And it would snap in half.
1: It would snap in half, wouldn't it? It'd have a gay snap. Gay snap, like a Twix. I don't know why I said that. Oh, I was going to tell you about something there.
0: We've run out of time, I'm afraid.
1: I was going to tell you about a brilliant thing that made me cry in the week.
0: Oh, I can't wait.

0: Sienna Spiro, Material Lover on Gaydio. This is Neil and Debbie here. And hello if you're joining us on Instagram. Thank you very much for the follows. This is Ndebs is where you'll find us on Instagram. I've had a little one or two follows here, Debbie. We've got Jem Eyre, also Dr. Day has joined us recently.
1: Oh, Doctor.
0: And this one is, this is Man Singh Bulla, very good photographer. This is London-based, sharing memories, city, architecture, nature, follow for more. And I was looking at some really lovely shots of various cities and nature shots on here. Good photographer.
1: And beautiful to have you following. And I love the fact we've got a doctor as well in the house.
0: Yeah, I don't know if they're a real doctor. They're a day doctor.
1: It's a day doctor. Well, sometimes best be. You don't want to be a doctor at night, do you? No, unless the call-out fee was a lot. Well, it's gorgeous. Neil, you look after our Instagram page, don't you?
0: Yeah.
1: What sort of thing can you find on there? Because I was looking at Lisa Tarbuck's. Hey there. Oh, there. Where is she, by the way? Where's Lisa Tarbuck
0: gone?
1: Well,
0: she's disappeared, hasn't she? What's going on?
1: Well, she left, obviously left BBC. That's Lisa, sorry. Left BBC. And I know you should talk about other people's shows. I really missed her show.
0: I know, but she didn't have a goodbye show. That's what upset me.
1: Yeah, really upset. Everyone, love. But I've been going to her Instagram, so I'm not big on social media, love, as you know. I just use X, really.
0: Right.
1: And I got down a wormhole trying to find some stuff for the show, and it took me down an Instagram wormhole.
0: Right.
1: And then I ended up watching about 50 clips that she's posted. About, look at this idiot. And it's like a dog trying to find something in the ground and a bird just watching from afar going, like touching its beak. Yeah, I really miss that. So you look after our Instagram. So what's on there, love?
0: Look, we haven't got time to talk here, I'm afraid. We've already been going on. We've got a break. We've got a break coming up. We've got LMC versus U2 to play out.
1: Oh, wow. Well, Lisa Tarbuck would put that straight to Mr. Nibbles.
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0: Rex, New Religion on Gaydio. Neil and Debbie here this Saturday morning on Gaydio on Birmingham Pride weekend, of course.
1: Oh, delicious! And what a day they've got for it. Oh, gosh.
0: They're perfect.
1: All the offers are going to be, all the supermarkets are absolutely bought out.
0: Yeah, completely.
1: Of water and sunscreen. And this is Ndebs at KDO. Now, I want to congratulate the fabulous Pink News, because not only do we love them, our gay sort of media, our LGBTQ plus media are so important. They really are. And they shared something this week that just made me cry. Are you watching Virgin Islands?
0: No.
1: It's a really good premise for a show. Do you know about it?
0: No, I don't particularly.
1: Basically, it's people who have not yet lost their virginity go to this island.
0: Yes.
1: And it's not exploitative like that. It's like, it's quite genuine, and they all help each other, and they've got, you know, experts on hand.
0: Right.
1: And it's really quite touching. I think and it's quite a touching, honest show, actually. And anyone who takes part, you know, I think you're so brave. But I want to take you back to a moment in your life that you remember. No one forgets that's gay. It's when you came out for the first time. I'm not talking to your family. I'm talking about to the rest of the world. And there's one contestant this week, and her name is Millie, who she's sort of identified as bisexual. And then this week she just couldn't, she needed to get this off her chest. And I want you to remember sort of like you wait for people's reaction, and a moment seems like an hour because you just don't know how they're going to react. And, oh, my heart was in my throat for this poor girl when she said this. So here's Millie on Virgin Islands from Pink News.
2: For years, I was used like bisexuality because I'm like, oh, but I like boys, you know, that's kind of normal. Sorry.
1: Bless her.
3: You got the smells.
2: Yeah, okay, I'm just gonna say it. I think deep down, I've liked girls. Yeah, I just thought it needs to, like, say it, otherwise I'll be living this life of, like, not being me.
4: No, well done.
2: Woo!
4: The ladies like you, Millie.
5: Cheers to Millie!
6: I'm proud of you.
2: As hard as it was, I'm really glad I said it. Yeah, it's lifted, like, a ton of bricks off my shoulders. I don't need to be ashamed.
4: Oh. It's okay to be a lesbian.
1: Oh, my God, love. So that was from this week's episode.
0: That's lovely.
1: It's lovely, but it also broke my heart, love, because still we're in 2026, and the first thing that was in her mind was, there's no need to be ashamed.
0: I know.
1: You know what I mean? And when she told people, there was a gap, and you can see it. It's on Pink News. Have a look at the clip, because it's really wonderful.
0: Mm.
1: That gap that she's like not knowing how people are going to react.
0: I know, yeah.
1: And it's just, so this is 2026, and we were using those words when we came out, love, weren't we?
0: Yeah, we
1: certainly I remember my ex-girlfriend, Sixi Safi. And she threatened to ring up my dad before
0: yes,
1: I was out.
0: You.
1: Oh, it was just awful, love.
0: Mm.
1: She said, she got in her car, so the sound effect was there, rang me up. I was having dinner with Pips and Nips and Karina in Oxford, and she rang me, she says, I'm on the way to your father, I'm going to tell him you're gay. And I was like, ah! I choked on my pepperoni, and I was like, no, don't. And the fear, the whole of your body just goes, like deer in headlights. And it is that shame. It's that absolute shame in thinking the world is going to end when you come out. So, you know, all we can say is, Millie, you are wonderful. And there is that weight off your shoulder, isn't it?
0: Oh, completely. Relief. The release you get is brilliant. Love.
1: Yeah, it is. But you're such a different person once you've come out. And you just, that is, it does feel like a ton of bricks, doesn't it?
0: So, you are. God bless you. You're finally your authentic self. It's really important.

0: Debbie here on Gaydio, and I know you got a rather fabulous supernature for us later in the show. I saw this week, and I thought you might be interested because you can probably tell me more about it. This is from Chester Zoo. Zookeepers have... is only the second time this has happened. Have a look at your phone now. I've just sent these pictures of... It's a baby aardvark, which has been born in captivity. Yeah. And they've called him Womble. because he sort of kind of bears a resemblance to the Wombly character. Like, years ago. What do you think? Can you tell me about aardvarks?
1: Yes, I can, love. They really like ants. They look like they should have fur, and all their fur sort of disappeared off like an egg and mole rat, don't they?
0: Yeah, they do. I mean, completely.
1: They look like something, don't they? You think?
0: But
1: they are beautiful.
0: Creature.
1: They isn't absolutely. It was designed by Mother Nature after she'd had some Lambrini.
0: Right.
1: Pretty much like the platypus, but it's absolutely beautiful.
0: It's awesome.
1: I thought you were going to tell me about the. A sloth that had been named Atty after Sir David Attenborough.
0: Oh, no.
1: Yeah.
0: Going on this week, isn't it?
1: Honestly, Mother Nature's just, she's coming. Mm. And I have got, breaking news, some bearded tits in the garden. The joy. They landed on the feeder and I saw,
0: right.
1: I couldn't deal with the beauty of it, a mum or a dad feeding the baby chick with its mouth open. I went, I've just seen a bearded tit baby. Beg for food on my tree. I can die a happy person.

0: Birmingham Pride weekend on Gaydio. We're off to Birmingham later on this afternoon, right here. All the coverage from 1 o'clock, so make sure you're here for that. Neil and Debbie here. We are also going to delve into the world of Titanic. I found a clip of the people that created the show talking about Celine Dion.
1: Oh, it's the campus thing in the world. Love, we've seen it twice.
0: Have you?
1: Twice. And also, I've got to tell you about Oh Mary, because you need to see it before Catherine Tate leaves.
0: Going to have to stop you there. News is on the way.
1: Okay.

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1: So we'd been having conversations about having a family for a while. We started to do some research and we found the Agora.
2: Yeah, we were lucky actually, because a lot of the time when we came into the Agora, we had the same nurses. So we became close to a couple of them who we just, they really saw us through the journey, the failed cycles, good outcome. You know, they really came along the journey with us.
1: Yeah, the team were a highlight.
2: Yeah, definitely. They were amazing.
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0: from the Sky News Centre at midday. French authorities have temporarily relaxed new EU border checks at the port of Dover to try and ease long queues. Passengers had faced enhanced checks, which led to five-hour wait times. Passports are now being stamped manually, which has helped reduce the backlog. London will be hotter than Athens, Amsterdam and Split today, with temperatures expected to hit 30 degrees Celsius. There are amber heat health alerts in place for the Midlands, East and South East England. That tells emergency services to be prepared for extra admissions. These people are taking part in an ultra marathon from London to Brighton.
1: Gonna struggle with the heat. I've never run in the heat really properly before, so that's going to be quite tricky.
2: I just think we'd have to make sure we drink a lot more water
3: than usual. Yeah, and go a little bit slower at the beginning.
4: This is the one where I didn't want.
5: But we'll still do it.
4: You know, all you can do is your best.
0: A search and rescue mission is continuing after an explosion at a mine in northern China. At least 90 people have been killed, but around 9 are still missing. The Red Arrows will fly with just 7 aircraft rather than 9 for the majority of displays until at least 2030 because their engines are so old. The reduced formation will be in place until the MOD buys a replacement fleet. The richest game in football will take place at Wembley this afternoon. Middlesbrough have replaced Southampton in the Championship playoff final. They take on Hull City for a place in the Premier League. Victory is said to be worth an estimated £200 million. Hull owner Agan Ilajala says he just wants the club back at the top table.
6: I'm never concentrated in money in my whole life. If I was concentrated on money, nobody would buy a Championship team. Because in this business, it's not the business that you can make money.
0: And a 52-year-old Essex van driver has been handed a criminal conviction for tooting his horn to catch a friend's attention. Jamie Spence was caught outside Braintree Station last December. He pleaded guilty to sounding an unauthorised audible warning instrument on a vehicle and was fined £146. That's the latest.
7: In the summer sunshine, it's here at last, Debbie, on Birmingham Pride weekend.

0: Pride weekend on Gadeonia. Libby here, and all the action live in about 45 minutes from the big event itself. There are other Pride events happening as well this weekend. We'll rumble into some of those in the Pride Diary in a couple of seconds for you.
1: Have a little rumble. And Lewis Wyatt is in hair and makeup as we speak. I wonder if he's got into Booty Loves. I was going to say Booty. What? That's wrong, isn't it? Booty Loves sort of trailer, because they're performing, aren't they?
0: There's a whole load of people.
1: Well, such a good lineup. They do really well, actually, Birmingham Pride. It's a really good Pride.
0: Now, you've been to see Titanic, haven't you?
1: Oh, love. Been to see it twice. And if I could, I'd go straight out for the performance and go back in and see it again. It's ridiculous. It's ridiculous.
0: What's it actually about?
1: It's best not to know. But if you are maybe in your 70s or 80s, and you've given tickets to like your parents or grandparents, it's not about Celine Dion's career. Can we make that very, very clear? It's not a sort of show about her songs or the film. It's absolutely bonkers, and I would challenge anyone to describe it in a sentence.
0: Well, the creators of said show, I was listening to a podcast the other week, sort of like a stage show podcast, and they're Tony nominated now from the Hit Music Hall. They've got Marla Mindell, Constantine Ruzzulli, and the director Ty Blue in conversation about the show. They were talking about the fact that who's been to see the show and whether Celine herself is going to be popping in to see it at some point in the States. Here is them chatting about it.
2: Every single person from her camp, whether it be her physicians, her makeup artist, her backup dancers.
3: her podiatrist.
2: Yeah, her podiatrist.
4: Literally, you name it.
2: Her doctor from Canada did come to Off-Broadway, and her publicist, I mean, every single...
3: Her sister
2: came to Montreal.
3: Oh, wow.
2: Claudette.
4: She was
2: amazing. And she cried. And they all say the same thing, is that the queen would love it. So this is, first and foremost, a love letter to Celine Dion. We are such huge fans and grew up listening to her. And so this is a tribute and a legacy to her brand. And so that... we can rest assured that even if she never sees it, at least everyone in her camp has seen it, and they think that she would love it.
3: Celine, please come. We love you.
1: Oh, my God.
0: I reckon she'll go and see it at some point.
1: Sorry. She'd have to go in full disguise, love. She'd have to go as the grandma. She'd have to go as Rose when she's older. Neil, that is so lovely that everyone in Celine's circle has been to see it. She would love it. The woman who plays Celine in London... you wet yourself at her. She gets every mannerism right. And I don't want to ruin it for anyone, because Lisa and I just we had a stitch, and there are so many Grindr jokes in it.
0: Oh, are there?
1: But like I said, there's always that, those people, grandparents, about two seats away from us, who didn't laugh at anything. And they were in the wrong... they should have gone to Madame Tussauds, because that's more... they are utter geniuses. If you get the chance to see it, please do, because it is... phenomenal.

0: Basement Jacks and Rendezvous on Gadio. Neil Debbie here in the gorgeous warm sunshine this week. It's lovely, isn't it?
1: We could recreate the Basement Jacks album cover for that, couldn't we?
0: Oh, yes, we could.
1: Yeah, we could. We could. We wouldn't do that to you. We wouldn't offend your eyes with that. So, vis-a-vis your chat just now about Titanic.
0: Oh, yes, yes.
1: And it was a tribute to the one, the only, Sling. Lisa and I are going to go and see in September in Gipri. Now, there is another play in London. I just think there is just incredible creativity in the West End at the moment.
0: I think it's fine that when you go through a rather repressive time, as we're experiencing at the moment, a lot of really great art comes out.
1: Comes out, yes. Mm. They do say, don't they? And we went to see, oh, Mary! at the Trafalgar Studios, Trafalgar Theatre, where you and I, we went to see The Pride, or Pride, starring Matthew Horne, who was Catherine Tate's grandson in, you know, he played the grandson to Nan.
0: Mm.
1: Oh, Winnie Ackley! Winnie Ackley! Catherine Tate was, I'm going to have to drop my mic here, brilliant. Neil, please go and see her. She's in it for only a little while left. I've never seen her like this before in my life. She plays Abraham Lincoln's wife.
0: Right.
1: This play is so gay. And it covers the talk that Abraham Lincoln was as well. And how they do it is just, it's only about five people in the cast. We had stitches. There were a gay couple in front of us that needed gas and air. Mm. Lisa had a hernia. And it's one of those plays again that you go in and the second you come out, you want to book tickets to go and see it again. Catherine Tate is, the whole cast were brilliant. But I had no, the way they've done it, I just don't know. Catherine Tate's dress should win an Oscar on its own. And how she gets on and off the table with it. It's so funny.
0: Yes.
1: But again, guess who was in front of us?
0: Go on.
1: A couple of rows in front of us. Someone's grandparents.
0: Oh.
1: And Catherine says the most extreme word, follows B in it. And you could hear they were going, they were almost writing to Ofcom in their head. And I was like, please be aware of what this, it's not something to take. It's not parent friendly.
0: Right.
1: But
0: right.
1: If you don't go, you should honestly go, love, because you've got to see it while she's in it. Don't wait for the opportunity. Go and book tickets.
0: What's it called again? Where's it on at?
1: It's called Oh Mary. And it's not Irish. It just suits her. And it's on at the Trafalgar Square Studio, opposite Nelson's Column.
0: Oh, lovely.
1: Yes, isn't it? Neil will pay for you.
0: No,
1: if you would like to go, use his long number

0: Another big weekend on Gaydio for Pride events. Of course, it's Birmingham Pride this weekend, more of which in a couple of seconds. First of all, though, we're celebrating in Chichester this weekend. Bolton Pride is happening as well. It's Pride in Furness, also Pride on the Range, Whalley Range, Manchester. It's Whitney Pride this weekend as well, Debbie, yes?
1: It's my local.
0: And a massive one all weekend long, Birmingham Pride is happening. We're going to be there live from about half an hour from now, in fact, on Gaydio. Yeah. Do you want to know who's appearing?
1: Do love.
0: Katie B is going to be on stage this weekend.
2: Brilliant.
0: Sigala, Nadine, Bjorn again, who are brilliant. I love Bjorn again. Boney M. Wow. Kelly Lorena and Booty Love all appearing there this weekend in Birmingham.
1: That is beautiful. Lewis will be live for Gaydio, from 2 o'clock, won't it be?
0: Yeah.
1: Can I just say that, Bjorn again, I hope someone in the audience has a sign. I've told you once, I've told you again, no more than ABBA. Please, just for irony, please. They are just the best tribute act ever. Great weather for a pride. Be safe, be careful, suntan lotion, etc., etc.
0: Do you want some more suggested drag names? You want to go and drag this year?
1: Oh, yes.
0: You can go as Dawn Raids, if you fancy. Barbie Q, which would be quite appropriate for today's weather. And another one here. Oh, yeah, I like this one. This is Vera Spiders.
1: Vera Spiders?
0: Mm.
1: Or Vera Spiders.
0: Vera Spiders.
1: Vera Spiders. It's beautiful, love.
3: How can I not leak it? I look so good, you look so good, maybe we should all leak it together. Here. You only live once, let the people see!

0: Neil and Debbie on Gadio, still to come on the show, Australian Lisa.
1: I hope you have a fabulous show.
0: Yes, we certainly will. She'll be here very soon with her report for today, Debbie.
2: Oh, she said that on last week's report and we were like, show. Oh, I just love her. She's coming up in about an hour. I've got to clean the whole house.
0: Oh, right. Yes. Have you still not done that?
2: Deb silly. Everything goes under the stairs. Mm. But hopefully it's such a lovely weekend. She'll just be outside. I would sleep outside if I could. Got a lovely thing for you in a moment, Neil. Talked about it earlier, and it's Elliot Page's brand new documentary.
0: Oh, right.
2: Which features...
3: Many waterfowl are very gay.
2: The gayest animals in nature.
0: Oh, amazing.
2: In a groundbreaking new doc. It's on the way.
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0: Zara Larsson on Gaydio. That's Lush Life. Ooh, Lush Life.
1: Lush, it's Lush, isn't
0: it? And we are now going to catch up. I'm delighted to say she's filed her report.
2: Lisa!
0: Ben Lisa has filed her report this morning. And come in, Lisa. Hello.
2: Well, hello, Neil. Hello, Debbie.
1: Hi, darling.
2: After spending the whole week in Switzerland, I'm so happy that I'm home. And now I get to go to the Shires.
0: Lovely.
2: Debbie is making a barbecue this weekend.
0: Right.
2: We're going to celebrate that summer is starting. And I'm going to finally watch the Kylie documentary on Netflix. I've watched so much of it online that I feel like I've already seen it. There's so much with Danny as well. I'm so excited.
0: Good.
2: Oh, that's pretty much all the news I have because we're 1 week away from Hoopla. And there's just, I don't know what to say. Neil,
0: yes.
2: What are you doing for the bank holiday? Are you doing anything fabulous?
0: Yes,
2: I am. When are we seeing you?
0: Oh, well, I hope to
2: see you. Miss you, Mina. Bye.
0: Hope to see you soon. Bless her. Oh, I love her.
1: She's just beautiful, isn't she? Guess what we'll be watching this weekend then? Guess who's got to pay for the subscription for 1 week.
2: Yes.
1: She's worth it, though. She's worth it.

0: Birmingham Pride weekend. All the action coming up in about 15 minutes from now. This is Neil and Debbie. We've got just enough time to squeeze in a little something extra, Debbie.
1: We have. I mean, we haven't even covered, and I'm surprised you didn't bring this up, Mrs. Sexton, the new hosts of Strictly.
0: Oh, my goodness, yes.
1: Yeah. I'm also surprised that we haven't talked about Russell T Davies, because all the trailers going out for Tiptoe with Alan Cumming.
0: Starts next weekend, so we can talk about that next week.
1: We've got to talk about that. It's beautiful, isn't it? But right now... So there is a brand new nature documentary called Nature is Queer.
0: That's
1: coming out. And Elliot Page is narrating the whole thing. It's got, I think it's got three bits, and it's going to be out on Sky in, I think it's August, June, July or August, one of those three. And do you want to hear what it's about? Brilliant, love.
2: Homosexual behavior in nature is one of the best kept secrets. It's absolutely everywhere. Dolphins have homosexual sex all the time.
3: Oh my gosh.
2: Penguins pair bond with members of the same sex too. Black swans, grey lag goose, waterfowl are gay.
3: Waterfowl.
2: Many waterfowl are very gay.
4: Do many species illustrate homosexuality and gender multiplicity, they also illustrate sex transition, where females change to become males, for example, or males to females. Some can even change back and forth.
5: There is endless diversity in nature, and the old stories we've been taught deserve a second look.
1: Isn't that incredible? Ripping up. So when people say, oh, it's unnatural, oh, honey, it's so natural. It's so natural. It's out next week.

0: Debbie on Gaydio. We're back here next week from 10, but coming up in just a few moments from now, we are off to Birmingham to celebrate the big Pride weekend that is happening there. It's going to be another real, well, I mean, make sure you've got plenty of liquid with you and you're taking suntan lotion, etc., etc. It's going to be a hot one.
1: It is hot. And if anyone's picked their Pride this week, you've done well. You've done flipping well. It's so anti-British, isn't it, to have the sun out during a Pride? It's wonderful. Enjoy yourselves. Enjoy Lewis, who will be live on Gaydio immediately next. And have a delicious week. And enjoy the Kylie doc if you're watching that.
0: Oh, yeah. Oh, my goodness, yes. Binge away. We'll see you next week from 10 right here on your actual Gaydio.

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1: Gaydio.
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11: From the Sky News Centre at 1. French authorities have temporarily scrapped enhanced EU checks at the port of Dover to try and ease long queues. Some passengers have been waiting to pass through the port for almost 5 hours. That's reduced to around 3 now. Travel expert Simon Calder says equipment for the new biometric checks is in place, but there's one problem.
12: Those aren't working yet, so the police here, they've been trying to register everybody's passport details. And this being the busiest day, 8,000 cars going through, it was just proving hopeless.
11: There are heat health alerts in place for parts of England as temperatures are expected to soar this weekend. A new record for the hottest day in May will be set if the mercury passes 32.8 Celsius. A murder investigation has been launched after the death of a 60-year-old man who was assaulted in northwest London last week. Michalis Kiriakou was discovered with severe injuries by officers in Maida Vale. Young people are part of a bedroom generation who are suffering widespread anxiety linked to social media. That's the conclusion of former Health Secretary Alan Milburn ahead of the publication of his report into young people who aren't in education, employment or training. The richest game in football takes place this afternoon as Hull City and Middlesbrough meet at Wembley in the Championship playoff final. Middlesbrough have been given another shot at promotion to the Premier League after Southampton were kicked out of the match for spying on rival teams. These supporters say it's been a rollercoaster week.
13: At the start, I was just like gutted, you know, we're out, now we're all here, we've all came together.
14: Gutted on Tuesday and then we're back in and all of a sudden here we are and everyone's made the trip down, 48 hours notice or whatever, and the whole of Wembley's red now.
15: Buzzing, we need a win because we've been given a second chance.
11: And winning that match is said to be worth £200 million. And Manchester United captain Bruno Fernandes has been named as the Premier League's Player of the Season. That's the latest. I'm Jenny Barsby.
16: It's Saturday afternoon, the sun is out, and I'm here to get you ready for the first big pride of 2026. Lewis Wire is on the ground in Birmingham getting you ready for the tea and goss. But shall we get you a Birmingham Pride headliner on?

0: tell you what, if you are currently sunning yourself in Birmingham or anywhere around the UK, that sounds incredible. Hello, it is Lee. It is the 23rd of May, but more importantly, it is our first big pride of 2026. Hello, Birmingham. Thank you so much for getting us on, making us your soundtrack to get you ready for the first big pride of 2026. You, honestly, you blink and it just comes around so quickly, doesn't it? I have got the tune sorted for you for the whole day if you are getting ready to get your sparkles, your glitter and all your colours on, or if you're just sunning yourself in your garden. I've got ya! If you are in Birmingham, you have got a right old good day planned for you on that main stage later tonight. KTB, Sagala and Danny Beard. Sing! Just got to do it every single time. However, whatever you are doing for your Saturday, if you are in Birmingham getting ready or you are somewhere around the UK just loving your weekend, now is your chance to get involved. Tell me what you're up to. Say hello to friends, family or what your pride plans for this weekend. You can give me a little WhatsApp. Get a pen and paper. Who has pen and paper these days? Get this down on your phone, please. 0330 048 400. That number again. 0330 048 400. 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Send me a little message on there. Go for it. But it's not just me here for you today. We have sent some of my little minions down to Birmingham. To go and get all that tea and goss. We have got the lovely Lewis Wyatt down there. I think it's his first time in Birmingham for Pride ever. So he will be absolutely lapping up everything. And I think I've got him down the line right now. Lewis, are you right?
1: Hello, Lee. I am here in the buzz of Birmingham Pride. And there certainly is a buzz. Everyone's smiling. Everyone's loving it. The parade obviously has kicked off. The walk-in's begun and we're ready to get our steps in for a Saturday of Birmingham Pride. This is my first ever one, so I really am going to be lapping up everything, chatting to as many people as possible in the sunshine as well. I am so lucky that the time I'm here at Birmingham Pride, the sun is out. I think that's why everyone's looking smiley as well, because the weather's going to be good. No chance of getting rain all over us and ruining any makeup or sparkles that we've got on. I just think we're in for the best Saturday. I'm going to be bringing you loads of updates throughout the show. So I'll see you very soon, Lee. I'm going to off to go and chat to some people.
2: 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Every moment matters.

0: Oh, I've got you sorted on your Saturday, haven't I? Hello, it is Lee here getting you through your afternoon, especially if you are currently at Birmingham Pride 2026. Yes, we are here already, our first big pride of this year. Now, the parade is already underway. A lot of people getting there probably very, very early this morning to show their true selves to the city of Birmingham. I remember doing it last year. And do you know what an atmosphere that city has? Everybody is just incredible. Everybody's lovely. And everybody, you can see is the pride on people's faces in Birmingham. You can't beat it, really. Started at Centenary Square. Heading around the whole of the city centre of Birmingham, going through New Street and then finishing off at the Hippodrome Square just by the parade site for this year. Talk about the parade. Lewis Wyatt is there somewhere with the lovely team, getting all the tea and goss for your weekend. Lewis, who have you got now?
1: Hello, Lee. I am joined by someone from Tesco's. Who is it from Tesco's?
2: You can just call me the Tesco drag queen, darling. Oh, we'll go with that.
1: And talk us through your outfit, because for people listening on radio, they don't get to enjoy the beauty that I'm looking at right now.
2: Okay, well, I'm wearing lots of sequins, and they're all in that Tesco blue. You know the famous Tesco blue. And some big old flared chaps, because why not?
1: I love the flares. Very, very good. So we're right outside the Tesco's float here at Pride. Why is it important that Tesco shows their face to Pride events like this?
2: I think for us, it's all about celebrating our colleagues. You know, we celebrate our customers in the community, but also our colleagues. With us being here, all of our colleagues get to come. We have a good time, meet lots of people, and that's why. Just have a good time.
1: Exactly. Have you done Birmingham before?
2: I have indeed. Last year was my first year.
1: And what do you love about it? Because this is my first ever one, and I am just loving that everyone's so smiley. Everyone's like really up for a good time, aren't they?
2: It's a community feel. Like, I think that was the thing with Birmingham. It's like, it's just community, and like, you really feel that with everyone here.
1: Well, thank you so much. The Tesco drag queen, everyone.
3: 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Every moment matters. Let's go.
0: KDO. I quickly say, that was a lovely Tesco's interview. Where was the tagline? I was waiting for every little helps. Oh, come on, you missed a trick there.

0: Guarantee if you're at Birmingham Pride, you're going to hear that non-stop this weekend. Strut yourself to a bit of runway. Gaga here on Gaydio. Now, it's been a busy week in Birmingham already without Pride happening this weekend. If you did not know, Aston Villa won the Europa League final earlier this week. So they've already had a massive parade through the city on that open-top bus with the trophy, all the fans. And they're doing it again today for Pride. Incredible. Busy week for Birmingham. The lovely Lewis White is on the ground at the moment, soaking in all the lovely sun and all the atmosphere around it. And talking about football, also have got with them the lovely Villa and Proud, their LGBTQ plus network down there. Lewis, who you got?
1: I am with Lucy and Dolly from Villa Proud. Hello, how are you?
2: We're good, thank you. How are you?
1: Yeah, very excited. What about yourself?
3: Absolutely brilliant. Happy Pride.
1: Yeah, the noise is loud. We are ready. Everyone's excited. You've just won the Europa League as well, which is very exciting.
2: Yeah, very excited. A lot of sore heads just carrying on the party.
1: I was going to say, because you had a parade a couple of days ago as well, didn't you, across Birmingham?
2: Yeah, I did. It was a bit crazy.
1: And now we go again for Pride. Why is it important that Pride is seen in football and the LGBTQ plus are celebrated as part of football?
3: Because we want everybody to feel part of the Villa and everybody to feel represented, enjoying football, and everybody to feel welcomed and celebrated. And our club is one of the most inclusive clubs, and I'm really proud to be a Villa fan. I've been a Villa, this chair is from 1991. So I've been a fan all those years and I'm proud to be here.
1: And the thing is, you know, being a football fan, it's all about being proud of your team and having that sort of like pride. So it kind of makes sense to for it all to be interlinked, doesn't it? So tell us a bit about what Villa Proud might get up to throughout the year. Is it just for like, you know, coming here to Pride, or do you do anything else throughout the year?
2: No, there's a lot of get-togethers. So we go to have a few socials. We've been doing football things. We've also, there was bowling. There's various different things that we actually do and get together throughout the year. So it's quite a community.
1: Amazing. Well, thank you so much, Lucy and Dolly, and have an amazing Pride.
2: Thank you very much. Take care. Happy Pride.
4: Gaydio. Woo! At Birmingham Pride with Radisson Blue Hotel, Birmingham. Every moment matters. Let's go.
0: Gaydio. Now, I'm not one of the biggest football fans. However, if I know football and I know Pride, I thought, what song can I get ready for you to warm up those lovely vocals of yours? And of course, it's got to be this.

0: Little Mix. Before that, Free From Desire. Chris Herbert from the Gaydio Evening Show texted me, said you should have played Sweet Caroline. Nope, I'm not getting fired for that. This is Lee giving you all the tea and gossip with Lewis White for Birmingham Pride 2026. Actually started last night with the Candlelit Vigil, which is a really lovely coming together of our community to reflect, remember, and remember to stand together as a community. And I think that proves more and more, especially what's happened this week with the brand new EHRC guidance about single sex spaces, saying that they think that women only spaces can exclude trans women and men only spaces can exclude trans men, which is, you know, for our community, it is such a letdown, and it's so heartfelt in the worst kind of way that even today, our trans siblings are still getting thrown left, right and centre. And this is the reason why we have Pride now, to show exactly who we are and stand together as a community.
1: Gaydio at Birmingham Pride with Radisson Blue Hotel, Birmingham. Every moment matters. Let's go.
2: 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Sensible shoes. Tick. An inflatable flamingo. Tick. And three statement hats. Tick. Sounds like one of us is packed properly and the other is called Michael Maruli.
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0: will be performing on that main stage in Birmingham for Birmingham Pride tonight at 6:30. That is Booty Love here on Gaydio. Hello, this is Lee. Welcome to Birmingham Pride 2026. Like I said, blink and you miss it, and we're already at one of the first big prides for this year, right? A lot of things happening on that main stage from 2:30 today, kicking off with Call Me Unique. Going across all the way to Booty Love at 6:30, House Gospel Choir at 7:15, before your lovely headliners KDB and Sigala take to the stage as well. We've got the lovely Gaydio family down in Birmingham getting you all the tea and goss of what's happening on that parade route at the moment. Lewis White is down there and actually bumped in to his podcast wife.
1: Hello, Lee. It's not just hello from me, but it's also hello from who?
2: The one shoe black star on the right star stage and screen, internationally ignored, always doing the most with the least, and whatever there's a fee, there is me!
1: Nice to hear all the things you can't do. So it's Lewis and Wise here. Wise's kind of my podcast wife. Yeah. So it's nice to see you again in your home turf.
2: Yeah, this is it. Birmingham! Birmingham Pride!
1: What is it all about here in Birmingham? What do you love about this Pride versus all the rest?
2: Babes, Birmingham's the one. We get it. We're vibes. Everyone looks down on Birmingham, but it's actually, you'll come here and come to Pride and you go, yeah, it's actually sick. And it actually is. We just get the community. We're about it. London's big, Manchester's big, yeah. But Birmingham, we've got heart, we've got soul. You will have a great time. You'll leave with a hangover, but that's all, that's the point.
1: That sounds like your every weekend.
2: Exactly. And this doesn't change.
1: Yeah, you are Birmingham personified. So what is your plans for today? Are you going to see anyone on stage tonight? Are you more about the bars?
2: No,
1: what's going on?
2: Babes,
1: are you working? Because you are a drag queen, after all.
2: I am a drag queen. I'm not working today. They didn't book me, but I'm working tomorrow. So I get to see everything. I'm excited about KEB. I'm excited about seeing all the cabaret, my drag sisters, my drag kings. I'm excited to see it all. I'm going to be here, there and everywhere. You're going to have to catch me.
1: Yeah. It's going to be impossible.
2: It is.
1: It's like going to be, where's Wally but with Wyshe?
2: Exactly. Where's Wyshe?
1: It's a new feature.
2: You're lucky you got me now. Because honestly, darling, in 10 minutes, I'll be off.
1: It's a miracle. Wyshe Blackley, there we go.
3: 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Every moment matters.

0: Oh, I've got you up and dancing, haven't I? Headlining at that spot tomorrow at Birmingham Pride. Nadine here on Gaydio. Now, it is Birmingham Pride 2026. I want to take this time, actually, to say a massive thank you to the community of Birmingham for putting this together again. Of course, over the last year or so, we've seen so many prides change or stop altogether. So for the LGBTQ plus community to come together to keep Birmingham Pride the way it is absolutely, well, I'm going to say it's phenomenal. Well done. A massive thank you to Birmingham Pride itself and all the volunteers. You probably don't know how many volunteers it takes to actually put on a Pride festival. Luckily enough, the lovely Lewis is on the ground, has caught up with the incredible Shar Bailey, the director of Birmingham Pride. Lewis, you there?
1: Hello, Lee. I am with none other than the director of Birmingham Pride. Hello, Shar.
2: Hello, you. How are you, darling?
1: I am so good. Even better for seeing your smiley face. Are you very excited about... You've just been hyping up the crowd.
2: There are thousands of people here, so it's so exciting.
1: Yeah, an unreal atmosphere. This is my first ever Birmingham Pride. You're a bit of a veteran of Birmingham Pride, if you don't mind me saying.
2: Oh, you're showing my age now. Goodness.
1: So what do I need to know? And for anyone listening that maybe fancies it next year that didn't take the plunge this year, what do they need to know about the amazingness of this Pride?
2: Well, it's 30 years of Birmingham Pride next year, so you have to be here for that one. Absolutely. Hello, darling. But the thing you need to know most about Birmingham Pride, it is a full-on community pride. You can expect to see people sunbathing, people dancing in the streets. We really do try and take it back to what Pride is really about. There's placards, we are marching through the streets, and then remembering to party as well. Birmingham is all about remembering those who came before us, staying present so we can celebrate the now, and just paving the way for those who are coming next. So if you want to really party, if you really want to protest, Birmingham Pride is the pride that does those two things simultaneously, loud, proud, every year, here, queer, and we're not going anywhere.
1: And it's about getting that mix correct, isn't it, between partying and protesting and remembering what Pride is all about. And I do get that energy from Birmingham here, with everyone out ready for the parade. Just paint us a picture for anyone that's listening right now of where we are, what's going on.
2: We are in the middle of Birmingham City Centre, right outside what we call the floozy in the jacuzzi. So give that a quick Google and you can see our lovely naked lady in the pool. But there are thousands of people surrounding us. We've got African Rainbow beating their drums. We've got the Gay NHS LGBTQI plus Alliance here. And there are so many flags. The energy is contagious. And what you will see is people dripping with sweat, smiling, hugging, yeah, grinding, and just really being absolutely what Pride is about.
1: Oh, bring it on. We can't wait for the weekend. Have an amazing one. I imagine you'll need a lot of sleep by Monday.
2: I'll need a lot of sleep by Sunday, but we're going to power through Sunday. Make sure you're there. And Monday, you won't see me. If you see me, no, you didn't.
1: She'll be hibernating.
3: 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Every moment matters.

0: Yeah, of course. I've got your soundtrack sorted, haven't I, for your Saturday, no matter what you are doing. Experiment Pride 2026. Big shout out to Chris in Manchester, who's currently building a barbecue and having an absolutely awful time. 15 pages, put bolt A into C here, or whatever else. Also, shout out to the lovely Brett, who's texting saying, Lee, first year missing Birmingham this year as I'm in hospital waiting for an operation. Oh, Brett, so sorry. Don't worry. Feel better soon. And hopefully we'll see you back for the, can't believe it, the 30th Birmingham Pride, ready for next year. Hopefully I've got your soundtrack sorted as well. Joel Corry and Jax Jones is coming up. But first, Lewis, are you there?
1: Hi, Lee. I'm with Rachel from Foster Birmingham. Hi, Rachel.
2: Hi.
1: Are you excited to be here at Pride? You look great.
2: Yeah, I'm so excited. I did it last year and I just wanted to come back because it's such a good atmosphere. Everybody's enjoying themselves and it's a really fun day.
1: And important for Foster Birmingham to be here because why?
2: Absolutely, because we want to show we're inclusive. We need foster carers from any different backgrounds and that's what we're here for, to show that actually, you know, anybody can foster.
1: And if you don't mind me asking, are you part of the community or are you an ally?
2: I'm an ally.
1: Yeah. And why is it important for you to be here and show up for the LGBTQ plus community?
2: Because I think, you know, there's a lot of myths around, isn't there, in terms of fostering. And I think, I want everybody to know that we are supportive of the LGBTQ community. And we want them to come across and be foster carers for our children.
1: Exactly. Like, if you want to do it, whoever you are, that's the important thing, isn't it? That you want to do it and you want to be a foster carer.
2: Absolutely. It can make a massive change in a child or young person's life. And like I said, we need more carers and we welcome anyone from the LGBTQ community to come and foster for us.
1: Rachel, you're an absolute gem. Have an amazing day.
2: Thank you.
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3: Hey, KDO, it's Vanessa Williams here. I'm currently starring as the fashion icon Miranda Priestly in The Devil Wears Prada, the musical. 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By all means, move at a glacial pace. You know how that thrills me. 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Don't miss this season's must-have show. 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
0: Oh, hello. Good afternoon. It is Lee. This is Birmingham Pride 2026, the first big one of this year. Lewis Wise on the ground in the parade. Ray is coming up, but first, get ready to say Madonna.

0: might be your go-to saying if you're looking for your husband at Birmingham Pride this weekend. Looking for your brand new husband. Where is he? Where is he? That is Ray here on Gaydio. Hello, this is Lee. Thank you for getting me on your Saturday and making me your soundtrack as we get you ready for Birmingham Pride 2026. Yes, the parade is full on. We've got the lovely Lewis Wyatt down there as well. But don't forget, let me know what you are doing this weekend. If you are heading to Birmingham Pride or you are just getting those rays in, give me a text, yeah? 0330 048 400. Sorry, that's a WhatsApp. Yes, I know, we're living in the 21st century now. WhatsApp me, yeah? That number again, 0330 048 400. Download the Gaydio app. You can send me a message from there as well. One thing that I love about Birmingham Pride, especially for the parade when I did it last year, is all the lovely charities that are there. They all come out in force for the day to spread the joy, spread the love across the way. I do believe Lewis is all ready to go with the incredible mental health charity Mind. Lewis, you there?
1: I am with Rachel from Mind Birmingham. And you know what? I thought it was really important to chat to you because obviously a big part of people's mental health is not feeling like they can come out and be themselves. And that must be really important for you to be here today.
2: Yeah, absolutely. We love being part of Birmingham Pride. We've been here every year for the last 10 years. We know this is a really vulnerable community. We know how hard it is and people really struggle. And services that we provide at Birmingham Minds, we have that allyship, we have that support, we have peer support, we have peer mentors. We want people to make conversations and connect with us and get the support that they need.
1: And it, yeah, like you said, it's just super important. And as an ally, it's so lovely because I've actually noticed a lot of people I'm speaking to are allies as well. And yeah. I think it's so important that not only is the community we hear, but our allies show up as well. And why is that important for you?
2: I just think for us, it's just making sure we reach everybody, all communities, making sure that everybody gets that support that they need, no matter what community you're from. And it's really important that we can be able to do that and be that support and be that support for people.
1: Well, Rachel, you're absolutely fantastic. Thank you for being such a great ally to our community. Have a great one.
2: Lovely. Thank you. Happy Pride.
3: 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Every moment matters.

0: tell you what, if you are out and about on your Saturday, sunglasses on, short shorts on, you're going to love that. Taking you back just before the millennium. Hello, this is Lee, getting you the soundtrack sorted for your Birmingham Pride if you are there at the moment. Have a lovely day. Please stay safe. Drink some water as well, yeah? Don't forget tonight on that main stage, House Gospel Choir, Danny Beer, Kenny B and Sagala. Tomorrow as well, they do it all again. The Gadio DJ is actually starting off the stage tomorrow from 3 o'clock. Yes, we are down there on the stage. You might even see the lovely Brett Harris and Chris Blackmore pop up at some point as well. And after that is Black Pepper at 4:30. I will get Why She Calling on the way. But one thing I do see about Pride every single year is the full force that supermarket chains get kind of really put into Pride. They're there every single year with massive buses, loads of colours, DJs on the back. We've already had the lovely Tesco's on. We're going to pop across to Morrison's now, and I can already kind of hear them down the line. They're very loud. Lewis, you've got it.
1: Right now, I'm with Helen from Morrison's in the hubbub of the parade. Helen, you're having a lovely time.
2: Fabulous time.
1: And you're ready for a great one. Is this your first Birmingham Pride, or have you done loads?
2: I've done loads.
1: Hubbub of the parade. Helen, you're having a lovely time.
2: Fabulous time.
1: And you're ready for a great one. Is this your first Birmingham Pride, or have you done loads?
2: I've done loads.

0: and the support she gets. And unfortunately, she's had a bereavement this week. Otherwise, she would have been here at the front.
1: Oh, well, you're here for that.
0: I am doing this for her to get us there. Yeah.
1: Well, that's amazing. Helen, have a great Birmingham Pride.
0: Thank you.
2: KDO at Birmingham Pride with Radisson Blu Hotel, Birmingham. Every moment matters.

0: You want filth for a Saturday? I will give you some filth, don't worry. Brand new stuff from Honey Dijon there. Before that, Black Pepper, who will be taken to that stage tomorrow at Birmingham Pride. I tell you what, I've done Birmingham Pride for about 3-4 years on the bounce now. Absolutely love it. I'm quite jealous I'm not down there and Lewis White is at the moment. However, one thing that I love is you. Literally you, the crowd. You bring everything. Not just to the parade, but to the whole Pride weekend. Happy, smiley faces, your energy, and just the love across the city is unmatched. Absolutely love it. So I've had to send Lewis White off, and I said, go and talk to some people in the crowd for me now, because I know they can deliver.
1: I'm now catching up with some of the members of the crowd. Hello, crowd.
2: Hello.
1: Hi there. How are we?
2: We're really, really good.
1: You've seen a good majority of the parade now, haven't you?
2: Yeah, it's maybe halfway, over halfway, probably.
1: And what are you thinking? Is this your first one, or have you been here before?
2: No, we've been here. It's maybe my 5th Birmingham Pride.
1: Wow. So what do you love about Birmingham Pride?
2: I love that it feels like a community. So I've been to other prides before and they're great, but this Birmingham Pride feels like everyone's here together, which I love.
1: And everyone keeps saying that as well, that there's like a really like community-spirited, it's a very community-spirited event.
3: Yeah, I feel like, because we live in London, and I feel like London Pride's always quite like separate, but this feels like everybody's all together.
1: Exactly. Nice. So what are your plans for later on?
4: Oh, we're just going to watch a bit more. I walked in the parade earlier, so I've just come to now watch the rest of it. So we'll probably just stay here for a bit, chill, watch some of the stuff, and then maybe get some drinks.
1: I think that puts into perspective how long the parade is, that you've been in the parade and now you get to see other people do it.
4: Yeah, it's great. I love it. It's amazing. Like, I've finished, I've been for a drink, and now I'm back to watch still going on. So.
1: You're having a lovely day.
4: Yeah, I know. It's amazing.
1: Well, thank you so much for chatting to me. Have a great Pride.
2: Thank you so much. Happy Pride.
5: 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Every moment matters.

and you're at Birmingham Pride. Don't forget, tomorrow on that main stage, Boney M will be there, 20 to 8. You know that's going to go off, right? Hello, this is Lee. Can you believe Birmingham Pride's here? And don't forget, you can get involved and let me know what you're up to this weekend, yeah? Give me a WhatsApp, yeah? 0330 048 400. You can actually send me a voice note. Do that. Or get me on the Gaydio app and send me a message through there. Thank you to the lovely Nick that's got involved saying, hey Lee, great show, loving the tunes. Heading off to Birmingham Pride later. Cannot wait to see Sigala. I know, that is going to be the one, right? Don't forget Katie B later on stage and Danny Beard too. Thanks to Tom getting involved. Driving home from work on a hot day, getting straight in that garden. I think that is literally hands up for everybody in the UK at the moment. I'm waiting for Chris in Manchester to get back to me about this barbecue he was talking about earlier. Did Chris do it? We don't know. One thing, if you are having a nice relaxing weekend this weekend though, is that brand new Netflix documentary for the fantastic Kylie Minogue, her career and everything that's happened to her. Honestly, absolutely adore her. It makes me love her more and more every time I see clips from this show. Something else has come out as well. It's a brand new track. You're going to be hearing this a lot more from next week. But I thought, it's Saturday, it's Pride. Do you want me to play it for you? Go on then.

0: What do you think then, eh? Brand new from Kylie. I tell you what, when it comes to summer and pride, Kylie just knows how to make a banger, right? That is called Light Up. I've lost Lewis. I don't know where he is. I will try and find him as soon as possible. Whilst I do that, I'm going to play you some proper Ibiza summer for you to get you through this lovely weather we're having. 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

be glad to know I found Lewis. We'll catch up with him in a little bit. I've got some Pussycat Dolls for you too. And an absolute classic from a ex-Birmingham Pride headliner. Natasha Bedingfield is on the way, but I said I'm going to give you Ibiza feels on your Saturday. Are we hotter than Ibiza at the moment? It certainly feels like it, doesn't it?

0: You said, Lee, it's Sunny, give me some tunes. And I've literally done that for the whole show. But the last two, wow. Brand new from Calvin Harris, that. And before that, Chris Malinchak, hello. You'll be glad to know I found Lewis. He's in the Birmingham Pride Parade still, having a lovely time. When I'm doing Birmingham Pride, the one organisation I love to catch up with is the NHS. Because they are the backbone of this country. One of the backbones of this country, yes. So it's always great to see them in the Pride Parade, I do believe. Lewis, you're there with the NHS, I do think.
1: I'm with NHS Blood and Transplant right here in the Birmingham Pride Parade. Hello, what's your name?
2: My name's Harpreet.
1: Nice to meet Harpreet. Sorry for drafting you in on Cadio,
2: no
1: but I
2: problem.
1: Thought you look like you're having a brilliant time.
2: Thank you.
1: You're ready to go. Is this your... Have you done many Birmingham
2: I've
1: Prides?
2: Two or three, thank you. Lindy is one of my colleagues.
1: Hi there.
3: Hi, hi.
2: And she loves Pride. And she does them quite often, don't you?
3: I think this is my seventh Pride walking in it.
1: Wowee. And what do you love about Birmingham Pride? Why do you come back?
3: It's just the atmosphere and just everybody's included. And, you know, you get to come out and show why we support the LGBT community.
1: And why do you think it's important for, you know, people like the NHS and other companies, businesses, organisations to show up to Pride as well?
3: It's to show, you know, inclusivity. Obviously, we are supporting the NHS Blood and Transplant, and it recently became allowed for people that are gay to donate, which is really important for us, because obviously we want to get as many donations as possible of blood to help all the community.
1: It's amazing. And someone else from the NHS Blood and Transplant team.
4: Hello.
1: It's your first ever one.
4: It is, yes.
1: What's your name?
4: My name is Leia.
1: Nice to meet you, Leia. What are you thinking so far? It's very loud.
4: It's been great. It's amazing. There's so much happening, so much music. Like, it's such a positive event. It's brilliant.
1: It's so good, isn't it? Well, you look like you're lapping up and enjoying yourself.
4: Yeah.
1: And what are you doing later on tonight? What's the plan? Not that I'm inviting myself.
4: Obviously staying on at the party and the concert afterwards and see where the night takes us.
1: Amazing. Well, enjoy. There are some great acts tonight. KTB, Sagala, lots of great ones. Thank you so much for chatting to me.
4: Thank you.
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0: Harry Styles, American Girls here on Gaydio. Before that, Sagala, who will be hitting your main stage at Birmingham Pride later on tonight. If you're there, I am super, so, so jealous of you. Thanks for getting me on. It is Lee. Thank you to Phil getting involved on WhatsApp. Don't forget, you can give me a WhatsApp as well, like Phil did. It's quite easy. All you need to do is get your WhatsApp out. 0330 048 400. That number again, 0330 048 400. Send me a message, send me a voice note, or download the Gaydio app. Do it there, yeah? Phil saying, hey, loving the show. It's Phil and Matt here in Newport, South Wales, doing some totes mass garden fencing. Ooh, whilst bopping along to the beat. Just to help you with that, well, new fencing you're putting up. How about some Madge?
1: So free. Don't be a vibe killer.

0: Madonna, back with a bang, eh? One of the new ones off of Confessions 2. That is I Feel So Free here on Gaydio. This is Lee giving you all the tea and goss with Lewis Wire from Birmingham Pride 2026. More of that to come after 3 o'clock. And how about a brand new one from BB taking on an oldie, but she's made it a newie? Yeah, let's do that.
1: Gaydio at Birmingham Pride with Radisson Blue Hotel, Birmingham. Every moment matters. Let's go.
2: 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The Gaydio Weekend.
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6: This is Birmingham Pride 2026. Lewis Wyatt is still in the midst of the parade. More from him coming up, but I've got the soundtrack ready for you. How about BB taking on Faithless?

0: Tay Tay and the Fate of Ophelia here on Gaydio. Afternoon to you. It is Lee getting you all the tea and goss from Birmingham Pride 2026. Lewis White on the ground in our second capital and the second parade of the week for Birmingham this week. One thing I said earlier is that supermarket chains go down very well at Pride with all the buses, all the DJs they bring, just everybody. Honestly, it's such a good vibe with them. I remember a couple of years ago me talking to somebody who travelled up from, I think it was Portsmouth, to Manchester just to meet Kevin the Carrot. And that's what Pride is all about, to stand there and wait for a carrot. I can gladly tell you, I think Lewis has found said carrot now in Birmingham. Lewis?
1: Lee, I am with Jess right now from Team Aldi. And I'm a bit starstruck, Jess, because right next to us is an absolute icon, right?
2: We've got Kevin here.
1: Kevin the Carrot.
2: Who's a legend, and we love him. He's sweating, but it's all good.
1: Well, good to see he's an ally. That's what we love.
2: 100%, 100%, we love Kev.
1: And how's it? I'm guessing you work for Aldi in the head office or in a store?
2: I work in a store. We're all from different stores. Some people from head office as well.
1: And Kevin the Carrot is waving at me right now, which is fantastic. Hello, ally. I wish I could chat to you, but I didn't think we'd be able to hear you through the microphone. You absolute icon. So we'll chat to Jess. I'm sure she'll just speak on your behalf. Jess, you were saying you're from different stores, all gathering together. It's a nice community spirit here, isn't it?
2: 100%. It's so lovely in a time where gay and trans rights are under threat. It's so important to come together and show up for each other and really solidify that sense of community.
1: And how's it feel to be with the team here at Aldi and for them to be really celebrating you being part of the community?
2: It's really great. I think with rainbow capitalism, there's problems with it, but it's still so important for our employers to show up, you know, make sure our rights are upheld, and celebrate each other.
1: Well, thank you so much for chatting to me, Jess. Have an insane Birmingham Pride.
2: Thank you. Have a great day.
3: Gaydio at Birmingham Pride with Radisson Blu Hotel, Birmingham. Every moment matters.

0: can catch up with her lovely chats with her and Dave Cooper on the Gadio app or on our socials. That's the brand new one from Melanie C. Hello, this is Lee. Happy Pride, Birmingham Pride 2026. Now, earlier on, I was talking about the new guidelines from the EHRC about same-sex spaces, which goes against our community again. And I think it also comes down a lot of times now to education. I think me and you growing up through school probably never got taught about our community and what it's like to be in our community and how people can help as well. And I think that really does come down to education. More needs to be done in education. Luckily enough, the lovely Lewis Wyatt, who is at the moment in Birmingham in the parade, has the right person who can stand up for that, for more queer education to be taught in schools. Lewis, you there?
1: I'm with Catherine and Emily. Where are you guys from?
2: The National Education Union.
1: And it's really important, isn't it, to be here, showing up to Pride. Is this your first one?
2: Oh no, this is what, 4th, 5th,
3: 10th, 20th, who knows?
1: You love it.
3: I love it so much. As a queer educator, I think it's so important for us to be visible, both for our young people that we teach, but also for everybody in the profession, so that we can all work together.
1: And going forward, how do you think that, you know, education with Pride is going to go forward? How can we make it a positive thing?
3: Well, as a union, we are going to campaign for making the curriculum as inclusive as possible, making sure that safeguarding policies keep queer kids safe instead of putting them at risk, and just making sure that it's okay for us to be out in the classroom. We don't want to go back to Section 28.
1: Well, thank you both so much. You're doing important work, not just here at Pride, but just all round as well, and that's what we love.
3: Thank you so much.
1: Thank you. Have a great Pride.
2: Happy Pride.
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0: now, one thing about our community I think that we're doing well, a whole lot better on in recent years is our community in the world of sports. Oh, don't get me wrong, there's still a long way to go, but you know what? We're doing better. You know, for our Gadio Awards, you know, we've got Sports Club of the Year, nominating those clubs that go above and beyond in our community. Lewis White, who is down at Birmingham Pride in the parade, has luckily been able to grab Birmingham Blaze FC for a little chat. Lewis?
1: Hello, Lee. I am with James. James, where are you from?
2: I'm from Solihull.
1: Very nice. And who are you marching with today?
2: Birmingham Blaze, the gay football team.
1: And why is it important? We were chatting to Villa and Proud earlier, and they were saying how it is important for the LGBTQ plus community to be seen, you know, as much as possible and celebrated in the football community.
2: Yeah, well, it's important to just show visibility. Like, we're here. We've always been here. And I think in such a... I don't want to say hetero, but in such, like, a male heteronormative kind of, like, sport,
1: yeah,
2: I think it's really, really good and really positive to be shown that, like, you know, queer people can play sports and queer people are here. We've always been here, we're always going to be playing sports, and I just think it's very good to be inclusive, because I think there can be times in, you know, certain sports where, like, people do feel excluded and, like, not part of, you know, that kind of, like, football community. But that's not the truth. Like, we're here, we're queer, and we're, like, we're always going
1: to
2: be here.
1: And it's that sense of community that you get. You get to, you know, meet up with fellow members of the community and play sport as well. You must love being part of Birmingham Blaze.
2: I love it. And I think it's nice to, like, hear other people's journeys when it's come to, like, sports and, like, growing up. Because I think, you know, the gay people that I know and the queer people that I know have had quite a hard time when it's come to sports. And I think it's very... Oh, I don't think of the word, but it's very, like, it can be quite a daunting thing. Like, people get really
1: definitely.
2: Nervous to come because of stereotypes and with what stereotypes around football. But I just think it's very important to, like, come together, hear other people's, like, queer journeys, and yeah, like, just celebrate football and who we are.
1: Exactly. And what would you know, what would your younger self think of you being here right now, being out and proud at Birmingham Pride?
2: Oh, he would be so, so proud. Like, I think younger me would never have dreamt or thought that he would be here now walking the parade with his football team that he's played for, and I just think younger me would just love it. He would absolutely, he'd be so proud.
1: When's your next match? Have you got some time to actually enjoy yourself for the weekend?
2: Yeah, so we've all got the weekend off. The season's come to an end, so we do have a tournament in Manchester in 2 weeks. It's the GFSN, the Gay Football League. That's in 2 weeks' time, and it's all the gay football clubs around the UK. We're all going to meet in Manchester, have a big tournament, and it's going to make a weekend of it. It's going
1: to
2: be great.
1: Very nice. You've got some time to chill before then, after the partying.
2: Have
1: a great one, David. Thank you.
2: And you.
3: 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Every moment matters.

0: Agnes and Wake Up here on Gaydio. Hello, this is Lee. Don't forget you can get your voice over to me today. Just WhatsApp me. I'll play it on the radio for you. 0330 048 400, or download the Gaydio app. You can send me a message from there as well. Just like the lovely Corey did, saying, hey Lee, a great mix today. You are welcome. Saying, I'm in recovery from an incredible Comic-Con in London. Actually went viral with a very sassy Bellsprout. Now, that is Corey not being rude. Bellsprout is a Pokemon. And I'm glad I knew that before I started reading this out. Feeling very blessed, Corey. Hopefully your recovery goes well. Hopefully those tunes are getting you through your sassy, whatever you are doing, though. Coming up, I've got some Tame Impala for you with Jenny and a bit of Dracula. And how about our queer queen, Becky Hill?
1: Gaydio at Birmingham Pride with Radisson Blue Hotel, Birmingham. Every moment matters. Let's go!
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3: Hey Gaydio, it's Vanessa Williams here. I'm currently starring as the fashion icon Miranda Priestly in The Devil Wears Prada, the musical. Gaydio are thrilled to be giving you the chance to win a pair of tickets to see the show, as well as an overnight stay in London and a fashion shopping spree, so you can get your hands on the hottest runway-worthy looks. 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By all means, move at a glacial pace. You know how that thrills me. Featuring music by the legendary Elton John. Don't miss this season's must-have show, playing at the Dominion Theatre right now. That's all.
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0: A new track here on Gaydio. This is Birmingham Pride 2026. You know, earlier on I said I lost Lewis. Obviously, I have found him since. He is in the parade still. his mum is texting. I'm not even joking. Hi, Heidi. Heidi says, hi, Lee and Lewis and all at Birmingham Pride. It's Lewis's mum, Heidi, here with her friend Louise. Currently in Madeira on their hollybobs, listening to Gaydio whilst having a pool day at their 5-star hotel. All right, Heidi, that's it. You just rub it in. Loving the coverage and proud of you all, you gorgeous, gorgeous people. Thank you so much, Heidi. I'll tell you what, I have found your son. Well, hopefully. Lewis, are you there?
1: Hello, Lee. I am with Callum from Chiltern Railways. Welcome to Birmingham Pride. Is this your first one or have you been here before?
2: This is our third time with Chiltern at Birmingham Pride, yeah.
1: And what do you love about this this festival?
2: Oh, the atmosphere is always so brilliant. Yeah, we love coming and representing and being part of the team here.
1: And it's lovely, you know, for you to be with who you work for. Is that a nice feeling as well, that they're sort of here to celebrate you and the community as well?
2: Yeah, train driving was always my dream job. And to march with Chiltern in a parade like this is really special.
1: Well, it's amazing. Well, have a good one. What's your plan for the rest of the day?
2: We're going to have a nap after the parade.
1: That is very me. Were you out late last night then?
2: No, but we will be this evening.
1: But you're still... Okay, very nice. So it's a nap actually pre-planning.
2: Yes.
1: You're a bit more clever than me. That's what I should have done yesterday.
2: When you get to my age, you have to plan these things.
1: Callum, stop. Have an amazing Pride and thanks for chatting to me.
2: Thank you, Lewis.
1: Thank you.
3: Gaydio at Birmingham Pride with Radisson Blue Hotel, Birmingham. Every moment matters. Let's go.
0: I think Lewis couldn't hear that I was reading out a message from his mum earlier. I'll try and get that over to him as soon as possible. Sorry, Heidi, but right now, enjoy this by the pool. Here's Miley.

0: Radio.
1: How can I not leak it? I look so good, you look so good, maybe we should all leak it together. Here. You only live once, let the people see.

0: Radio. This is Lee. Happy Birmingham Pride 2026. I think Lewis is now done with the parade on his side. However, he has found one of our lovely Gaydio presenters that is going to be hosting on stage later on. Lewis, have you got him?
1: Afternoon, Lee. I am with someone you may recognise. I mean, I hope you do recognise. Otherwise, you may need to go to the doctors. Chris Blackmore, hello.
2: Oh, you're lovely. How are you?
1: Hello. I'm good. I don't know why I just said it like that. I think it's the tiredness of the parade. So it's probably best that I hand over things to you. What are you doing for the rest of Birmingham Pride?
2: Oh, so me and Brett are basically going to be working our little booties off all weekend. We're going to be backstage chatting to the artists, the performers, but also we're going to be on the stage as well, which I'm very
1: which excited. No one asked for. Is that what you were about to say?
2: Yeah, no, we were cheap. I'm very excited for, but also very nervous. Like, I might actually poop my pants when I'm on there. So keep an eye out for that. But if you are around,
1: keep an eye out or get smelling.
2: Yeah, or just, have some tissues at the ready. This is derailed. But yeah, keep an eye out for us. If you're heading to the Birmingham Pride Festival later on, you're going to see all sorts today. Katie B, Sagala, Danny Beard, Sweet Female Attitude, Booty Love, Jaguar in the Dance Arena. So that's going to be fun.
1: That's going to be very fun. This is the beauty of live radio.
2: Isn't it just?
1: Can't do that again. Thank you very much, Chris Blackmore.
2: You're very welcome. Goodbye.
1: Back to you, Lee.
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0: deeper it hurts, more vivid and worse what I feel I deserve. Cause I feel way too fabulous.
1: Ending the show today, and I think it's one of the best songs I could do, Fabulous, here on Gaydio. That is it from me. Thank you so much for keeping me company on your Saturday. If you are currently in any part of the UK sunning yourself, please be careful. Wear some sun cream, yeah? But have a lovely weekend. If you're at Birmingham Pride, please stay safe. Drink lots of water too, please, but have an absolutely fabulous time. Don't forget, tomorrow from 1 p.m, Brett Harris will be here doing the show live from Birmingham and getting you all the chats from backstage from tonight's show. You need to get it on 1 p.m, yeah? Which leads me to say have a lovely weekend and happy Birmingham Pride.
2: Gaydio at Birmingham Pride with Radisson Blue Hotel, Birmingham. 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
10: From the Sky News Centre at 4, what's called the richest game in football is taking place at Wembley. Hull are facing Middlesbrough in the Championship playoff final. Live to Joe Rawson.
11: Middlesbrough trying to make the most of the second chance given to them after Spygate, and they've been the better team. Aidan Morris has dragged a shot wide of the post while David Strelec headed over from close range from a corner. Hull, who say they will take legal action if they lose, have just had their first shot on target. It's sweltering at Wembley and it's 0-0.
10: Well, Celtic are 2-0 up against Dunfermline heading into the second half of the Scottish Cup final. The Premiership champions are going for the double. Temperatures have gone above 30 degrees Celsius in Britain for the first time this year. The Met Office recorded the high in Frittenden in Kent, with even warmer weather forecast during the bank holiday. Amber heat health alerts are in place for the Midlands, East and South East England, with emergency services preparing for extra admissions. Enhanced EU border checks have been suspended at the port of Dover after 5-hour queues this morning. It's the first holiday season with biometric and fingerprint scans fully rolled out. The RAF says a decision to scale back the Red Arrows has been made to preserve its future. The world-famous team will fly with 7 aircraft rather than 9 for most displays until at least 2030. Air Vice Marshal Mark Jackson explains the decision.
12: This is simply to help us better manage the final few years of service of the team's famous Hawk T1 aircraft. The adjusted formation size gives greater certainty allowing the Red Arrows to plan performances with more confidence based on available spares and other components.
10: But they'll still perform stunts in full on special occasions. And a van driver has been fined £146 and handed a criminal conviction after tooting his horn to catch a friend's attention in Essex. Jamie Spence, who's 52, was caught outside Braintree train station in December. That's the latest. I'm Campbell.
1: It's a Saturday afternoon into Saturday evening. Hello, it's Chris with you. Very much not backstage at Birmingham Pride. Let's get some ray on.

Ryan, Chris, hello. If you want more backstage action from Birmingham Pride, make sure you keep an eye on our socials all evening. And of course, tomorrow from 1 o'clock, Brett Harris brings you all of the backstage chats that he's going to get from the rest of the day. But for the first time in a good few years, I am not at Birmingham Pride. If you have been listening to me all week, I do the evening show here at Gaydio. I started the week by saying I was going to be at Birmingham Pride, then a change of circumstances. I've been substituted out. It feels a little bit weird. Usually at this point, I am sat in a black gazebo backstage at Birmingham Pride trying to accost people that are heading to the stage. Will you come talk to Gaydio, please? Not this week, no. That will be me next week, though, backstage at Mighty Hoopla, and I will bring you that action next Sunday. Right, let's get tunes on, I suppose.

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Culture Beat, Mr. Vain, taking you back to the 90s. It's a Scorchio weekend. Absolutely loving the fact that the weather is good. I was the most British person in the world after my day on Friday. Finished work, went to the shop, bought a barbecue. The whole of the UK just smells of barbecue right now, right?

0: Love Me Not, Agadio. Banger, Nicole Scherzinger, Don't Hold Your Breath. Getting that on. Whatever you are up to today, I reckon you're either prepping for a barbecue or getting ready for a barbecue. Weather is looking like it's going to be nicer tomorrow, though. I'm hoping I can top up this tan for my holiday this weekend. That's my plan. Right, don't go anywhere. CQ on the way and some MK next.
1: It's Vanessa Williams here. I'm currently starring as the fashion icon Miranda Priestly in The Devil Wears Prada, the musical. Gadio are thrilled to be giving you the chance to win a pair of tickets to see the show, as well as an overnight stay in London and a fashion shopping spree, so you can get your hands on the hottest runway-worthy looks. 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By all means, move at a glacial pace. You know how that thrills me. Featuring music by the legendary Elton John. Don't miss this season's must-have show. Playing at the Dominion Theatre right now. That's all.
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Awards a good, 4 years ago now when we did that for the first time. Loving that tune as well. Summer vibes all over it. Satisfy at Gaydio. Seiku loving his sound as well. Plays you Dangerous Lover at Gaydio. Right, Gaga, Doechii, Runway on the way. If you haven't watched Devil Wears Prada 2 yet, I know it's a nice weekend. You don't want to be in a dark room with air conditioning. Or maybe you do. Maybe you get too hot. I don't know. Make sure you go and see Devil Wears Prada 2. It is so good.

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1: Gaga, don't you? Runway, Gadio. Take it from the soundtrack, of course, of Devil Wears Prada 2. Have you seen it yet? If you just answered no to that, make sure you put it on your list. Honestly, it is good. Is it as good as the first one, though? That is the question. I'm going to say no. Do you know what I was most disappointed? I mean that makes it sound like I didn't like it, and then that's a lie. I actually really, really enjoyed it. But I was a little bit disappointed that there wasn't more of Miranda's That's All.

0: Birmingham Pride weekend. More backstage gossip to come from Birmingham Pride. Not on air, but on our socials. Keep an eye on @Gaydio. And I will play for you a couple of the headliners from Birmingham Pride this weekend. Next.
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0: From the Sky News Centre at 5, and in the last few minutes, Celtic have won the Scottish Cup with a 3-1 victory over Dunfermline in the final at Hampden Park. The victory seals the double for Martin O'Neill's side after they pipped Hearts to the Premiership title last weekend. There's a big game at Wembley too, with Hull taking on Middlesbrough in the Championship playoff final. Live to Joe Rawson.
1: It's taken a while to get going, but just like the weather, this game finally is getting hot. Chances for both in this second half. For Borough, Daniel Fry nodded over at the back post, a glorious chance, while Hall, who hit the bar earlier from Ollie McBurney, had tested keeper Sol Brin through Mo Balumi. So much at stake for both. Promotion to the Premier League on the line. It's Hull City nil, Middlesbrough nil.
0: Well, the UK sweltered through the start of what could be record-breaking heat this bank holiday weekend. Temperatures have already exceeded 30 degrees Celsius in southeast England. French officials have temporarily relaxed enhanced border checks on drivers boarding ferries into the port of Dover. Some motorists were caught up in hours-long delays this morning because of the new system. Travel expert Simon Calder, who's there, says authorities have gone back to the old system of manually stamping passports, which means traffic now flowing.
2: The French just said, OK, we will invoke our right to basically abandon the entry-exit system. A remarkable turnaround, but I'm afraid symptomatic of a system which simply isn't working.
0: A former health secretary is warning the UK is heading for an economic catastrophe because young people are addicted to screens. Alan Milburn says social media is contributing to mental health issues, including anxiety and depression, which is affecting the ability of younger generations to work. And Sir Jeremy Hanley, who chaired the Conservative Party while John Major was Prime Minister, has died at the age of 80. His family say he died yesterday at Torbay Hospital after a short illness. That's the latest. I'm Cam Hall.
3: Just gone 5 o'clock on your Saturday afternoon. It's Chris. Hello, with Lord coming up. And right now, Bruno Mars.

0: stage. Sigala, I know Becky Hill is very much the vocalist on that. That is Wish You Well at Gaydio. KB on stage today as well. Nadine, of course, headlining tomorrow night. If you're wondering why I'm talking about Birmingham Pride, because it's happening right now. The first of the big ones, I suppose, of the summer. I can't believe that it is Pride season all over again. Like, it's crazy here at Gaydio because obviously Pride season is, well, crazy. And how is it Pride season again?
1: Girls for the baseline, ponytail to the waistline. Yeah. Throw it back, baby, take time. Uh-huh. Money talks and I make my All my girls for the baseline, ponytail to the waistline. Uh-huh. Throw it back, baby, take time. Money talks and I make my

from me, Pretty Green Eyes, it's Gadio. Saturday evening. Is this Saturday evening now? When does it turn into Saturday evening, please? I reckon 5 o'clock is Saturday evening. Some might argue 6 o'clock is... I'm going to go Saturday evening, right? It's not Saturday afternoon anymore. No, good. Right, let's get on someone. If you are heading to Birmingham Pride tomorrow, she will get the place bouncing because she did at the Gadio Awards. Katie B, I'm talking about. This is Katie on a Mission.

0: Drop Dead, Rhythmics, huge throwback, played you Sweet Dreams at Gaydio. If you are a lover of older tunes just like that, make sure you check out Gaydio Gold on your Sunday evening if you like your tunes a little bit older. Basically, 70s, 80s, 90s, those tunes that have shaped queer dance floors through those decades every Sunday from 8 o'clock here at Gaydio. Right, a Gaydio anthem to get on for you in a bit, and that Madonna Sabrina. And I'm going to play some new Kylie.
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Have you seen the Cardi dog yet? It's probably on your watch list, I reckon, this evening. I know a friend of mine is like, no, I'm going to buy a bottle of Kylie Prosecco and sit and watch the Cardi doc this weekend. If that is you, you'll know, and I reckon you'll know, that she's dropped a new track from it. It sounds a little bit like this.

come on tomorrow. I know I'm on bank holiday Monday. I'll be waking you up unless you are hungover from your barbecue. Either way, 7 a.m. I am on your radio. I will catch you then. Good. Craig Law's on the way next.

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3: 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You. 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

0: It's the sexo beat. Sweet sensation. You've got to pump it up. Turn me on.
1: Happy Bank Holiday weekend! Well, for most of us, anyway, it's the beginning of your weekend. I'm Craig Law. Time for some Saturday anthems. Let's start with some culture beats.

0: David and Florence, Sweet Nothing, also played a new version of Rhythm is a Dancer, and we kicked off your Saturday anthems, a culture beat, I Gotta Get It, a track that does not get enough love or attention in my opinion. It's Saturday anthems, all about the old school, until 7 o'clock, and after 7, we got a very special guest mix from the legend that is Michael Gray, the one who did this one.
1: I can't wait.

Michael Gray going to be dropping a guest mix on the show to celebrate the release of his brand new album, You and Me, next Friday. Even having an album release party as well, so he'll be dropping a guest mix and having a little chat about everything and anything, really. You know what it's like. But I'd love to know what you're up to tonight. Of course, Birmingham Pride this weekend. You are Pride going up in Birmingham. Make sure you keep an eye out for the Gaydio crew. They're everywhere. And if you can't be there, then just listen online. Or whatever you listen to, Gaydio. We're all over Birmingham Pride this weekend, myself included. But how about some more classic Kylie in the mix for Saturday anthems? What do I have to do?

one of those tracks that you can just recognize the tune with and you sing along even if the track hasn't got the lyrics in. You just know it. Alex Preston's right. One of those tracks that you can just recognize the tune with and you sing along even if the track hasn't got the lyrics in. You just know it.

some of my idols and icons that I played for nearly 500 shows here again, yo. Trust me, I don't believe it either. But we'll keep the anthems going. Got some Tiesto. We'll do some Zinc. But how about this and Digetta? Just a little more love. Saturday anthems. Right, you're good, yo. We're in the mix.

Amy Winehouse and Rehab, that's the actual remix. Also playing DJ Sick of Miss Dynamite, Wild Out, and Tiesto, Adagio for Strings. What can I say? I couldn't settle on the theme tonight. Just felt like a kind of night I wanted to play Adagio for Strings. Always goes off. It is Saturday Anthems with me, Craig Law, mixing up the old school until 7 o'clock tonight. And up again after 7, the legend that is Michael Gray, the man who brought you The Weeknd, which we played earlier, plus Borderline, and so many more house anthems. He's going to be dropping a guest mix on the show, plus Chantip as well. But his new album, it's Sanders, our DJ, and everything else. That's Michael Gray in the mix after 7 o'clock tonight with me.

Love this. Lazy Rich's remix of Spreads 2 and Lazy. Also, Kerry Chandler, You're My System, as we went old school. Well, no surprise, because it is Saturday Anthem. This is what we do every Saturday night, mixing up the old school bangers, maybe with the originals, maybe with some fresh remixes, a version you've never heard before. That's the magic of Saturday Anthems. Pretty sure we played this before, though, and since the Jacksons are in the news because of the film, I thought I'd play some Janet Jackson together again.

once again, your weekend. I'm Craig Law in the mix with you tonight with a very special guest dropping a guest mix. The incredible Michael Graves is going to be joining us on the show. But let's get started with a new Madonna remix tonight.

BB Rexa, New Religion, and we kicked off your Saturday night in the mix with Chris Brogan's new remix on Madonna and Sabrina's Bring Your Love. I'm Greg Law. In the mix for all the biggest vibes tonight, plus Michael Gray dropping a guest mix tonight to celebrate the release of his new album and my march towards 500 shows here again, yo. So after 8 o'clock tonight, Michael Gray dropping a guest mix. Let's give another play to this, one of my favourites at the moment from Pink Panther S, is Girl Like Me.

Lewis, Bleeding Love. And Cabin House and Jazzy Satisfy. I'm Craig Law with you till 9 o'clock tonight. Happy Pride to everyone who's celebrating in Birmingham tonight. I'm at the Nightingale, middle floor, from 11 o'clock tonight. If we're at Pride again in Birmingham, come and say hi. But I tell you what, obsessed with this track. Definite grooves, should have known better. You're going to love this too. It's in the mix.

0: and Dracula. Also playing the new Superfly with Greg Steiner. With Girls. Love is bringing back that Studio B track. I've used that for ages. Also playing ENN's match for Lady Gaga's Runway. It is the getaway, Craig Law. Gotta say, Birmingham Pride, always one of my favourites. And just in case you missed it earlier, I'm on the Nightingale tonight and then Village tomorrow. It's a long weekend for us DJs. Let me go and get my tiny violin. I love it, really. But don't forget, in about 30 minutes, we're going to have the amazing Michael Gray dropping a guest mix to celebrate his brand new album, You and Me, which is out next week. Also, we have a little wee chat to him as well. But how about this? Brand new from Darude and Mashton Kutcher. Come on, it's called Hype.
1: Come on, it's time to get high. Make a move, it's time to get high. Come on, it's time to get high. Make

another one from that huge remix EP, BCD Forever. Charlotte Blanc at the remix of Don't You, also James Paul's Story of My Life by the new MK. Called Zones, again, a weekend with me, Craig Law. Honestly, with the guest mix of Michael Gray on in about, well, less than 15 minutes, we can't hang about with the new music like this one. New study for Dear and Libyanka, Let Me Be In Your Arms, in the mix.

0: Hi, thank you so much for agreeing to do this to celebrate my march towards 500 shows. Michael, how about you introduce your guest mix for tonight?
1: Hey, this is Michael Gray, and you're checking out my guest mix on Gaydio.

0: album, You and Me, which is out next Friday. So obviously the launch party happening in London on the 30th, and you are a busy boy, because of course you're playing Good Life in Leeds, Stoke, Hull, and of course Glitterbox over summer, which has moved to Amnesia. I mean, Glitterbox is one of my favourite nights in the whole world. I've never had a bad night there. I mean, what can you tell us about what you got planned for the island over the summer?
1: Yeah, so Glitterbox is one of my favourites, of course. It's always a great crowd. I'm playing Amnesia twice this year. Also, I'm in Obeach as well, playing Obeach in Ibiza as well for Soul Heaven this year too. I did that last year and I really enjoyed it. But going back to Glitterbox, it's going to be interesting. I don't know how it's going to pan out in Amnesia, but I've heard it's really good. So I cannot wait.
0: So jealousy right now. Let's carry on.

0: Michael Gray, dropping a guest mix here, Kenyo. And it's as funky as we all absolutely expected. I'm in my element, don't know about you. Michael's still with us, so Michael, what with TikTok and everything, you must be so excited to have a new generation of fans who discover tracks like Borderline and The Weeknd and all the samples of that. I mean, how's that make you feel? There's going to be a new generation of Michael Gray fans.
1: I know, it's insane, really, because I didn't expect that. In front of me now, I have literally, I'd say, 20-year-olds right up to 65, which is great, and I love that. I should be ageless clubbing, to be honest. It's fantastic, but seeing so many young faces, then it's great because they're then now attaching onto the album. I did like the last album, Optimism. I can't do a set without playing Fly Away, for example, or certain other records, or Invincible. You know, people will text or message beforehand or somehow on social media, you are going to play that tonight. And so it's quite a great feeling. And these, when I started, weren't even born. It's great. The Weeknd just seems to be, I'm honestly shocked. I always set out to make a record that would stand the test of time, but I thought maybe 10 years. I didn't realise that would go to 20 years.

work it out.

0: Michael Gray dropping an epic guest mix your Saturday night here again. Yeah, don't forget his brand new album, You and Me, is out next Friday. And you know what, Michael? You've been everywhere over the last few weeks. You just come back from New Zealand and Australia. Do you sometimes have to pinch yourself sometimes that this is your life? Do you have to, like, really pinch yourself?
1: I do, yeah. And sometimes I could be standing DJing and I watch the reaction to some of these records, particularly the ones I've made myself. And I do think you have to, you suddenly take a moment and think, I must never forget this moment of everybody singing your song or whatever, you know. Say for example, Gravity, that's on the album and that was released as a single last month, and to watch everybody sing the chorus, it's incredible. You think this has only been out a few weeks and or some of them have never heard it before. In Australia, no one had heard it, you know. It's the first time I played it, and you have to pinch yourself thinking they're all singing along to a record they don't know. This is a great feeling for me, you know. And also, I thought I would have wound down the DJing by now. And I certainly thought my three boys, you know, sort of, they wouldn't be coming along to my gigs. And they do. And it's a great feeling. You just think, I can't believe they're all dancing and throwing their hands in the air to their dad up there.
0: And going B2B with their dad as well, you know, next week, B2B.
1: Yes, I know. I've done it a couple of times with Ethan, and I've been getting him to warm up on some of my sets, like my Sultra Nights. He did one, he warmed up in Chelmsford in January, and I was really impressed and proud how good he handled the dance floor.
0: Got it from his dad.

0: brand new album, You and Me, out on Friday. I tell you what, Michael, we've been talking about the past and everything. Do you think there's ever a time you're going to hang up your headphones, like in the near future?
1: Craig, there's no chance of that. I love it so much. I'll know, I think, when I'm up. But then I see other friends of mine who, you know, are idols to me. There's John Morales, there's Jelly Bean, and they're all rocking it. And I'm thinking, well, I can do it. I can carry on too. What am I, you know, I don't know what I do on a Saturday night anyway. Well, I do know why I go on a Saturday night. I like going out as well. I'm not one of those DJs that sit at home if I'm not playing. I like to go and hear other people's records as well, and DJs.
0: But it's not going to be for a while, right?
1: Not for a long time. Not for a long time. I'd like another 10 years.
0: There we go. At least 10 years. You hear it here first. Michael, yeah, thanks so much popping by for the show. And good luck.
1: Oh, you're welcome.
0: Good luck with the album launch next week. The album is absolutely phenomenal. Out on the 29th of May. You and Me, Micah Gray.
1: Thank you, Craig, and I do appreciate everything that you've done. So, big love.
0: Let's hear the rest of your guest mix. Cheers, Michael.
1: Thanks, mate.
0: Love to see you. Thanks, mate. Bye.

was Michael Gray in the mix for the past 60 minutes. Cheers to Michael for chatting to us. But it's Hopes, it's Dreams, and his brand new album, You and Me, which is out next Friday. And a couple of singles already out for that. We'll be doing lots more guest mixes and chats as we approach my 500th show in July. Next week, the turn of Karen Harding. Going to be dropping a guest mix on the show next week. I will also have a chill chat with Karen as well about her career and everything. What are we doing for the rest of the Gaydy weekend? Stand by. Dave Cooper is up next. Want to listen again? Get your replay or get your code UK is where you need to be. I will see you back same time next week. Have a great rest of your Saturday. If you're in Birmingham, happy Pride. Ta-da!

cheeky remix of Into the Groove from Madonna. She's everywhere at the moment, isn't she? Just Suffer on the remix there. How you going? It's your Saturday night. I'm Dave Cooper. Gadio weekend in full swing, thanks to Craig Law. And love that he is well on his way to celebrating his 500th show. He had Michael Gray on. If you just missed his show, actually. And Michael Gray delivering a guest mix. Make sure you go and check out Gadio Replay on the Gadio app. I've got my own guest mix from Gemma Bolt, from the Discolicious Collective founder and creator. She's going to be popping up later on, delivering an extra special guest mix for us this Saturday night. Right, let's crack on with this latest one from Purple.

0: cracking new tune from Purple Disco Machines called Disco Cherry. Getting me right in the mood for a good Saturday night. It's a Gadio weekend. How you going? I'm Dave. Don't forget, a little bit later on, Gemma Bolt of the Discolicious crew, founder and creator of the Inclusive Party and DJ Collective, is going to be delivering a hot AF guest mix for you. Very excited to drop that. A few tunes left to, well, a couple to get in before we get stuck into that. Carl Cox and Alan Fitzpatrick on the way after this. Just added to our Gadio playlist, another, an Eddie. It's called Like It. It's the Gadio weekend.
1: Dave Cooper in the mix.

0: Big tune from Carl Cox, Alan Fitzpatrick and Alex Coolross. Burn Tonight, what a triple threat. It's on the Gedio Weekend. I'm Dave Cooper and it's time for a little guest mix from somebody who was on the Gedio original podcast to the club recently, Gemma Bolt, part of the Disco Licious Collective. She's had quite a colourful career from a stage debut at just 3 years old. She's been in movies, TV shows, had a little dabble in reality TV, podcaster, she's had her own radio show. And 2023 saw the start of her new adventure, Discolicious, the ultimate inclusive party. It's just club events appearing all over the country, internationally. 2 year residency in Ibiza already under the belt. Summer 2026 looking big, huge even. A return to the world's number one club universe, numerous festivals booked and brand collabs galore. Gemma Bolt, she's been kind enough to join us tonight. She's dropping in an exclusive guest mix for us here on the Gedio Weekend. She's got a new tune out today as well with Loop D Loop. It's called Don't Stop the Dance. Go and stream it now wherever you get your music. Very pleased to introduce Gemma Bolt to the Gedio Weekend now with this extra special guest mix. Take it away, Gemma.
1: Gedio. Hi, Dave. 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
0: Right, let's get back to the tunes. I've got a few more to squeeze in for you before I clock off for the evening. Little 90s throwback from the vaults. I've got brand new R Squared as well. Calvin Harris under Dijon right after these. Played them a couple of weeks actually out on 8 Ball Records. Femme DJs Make Me High. Really love the sultry after hours vibes on this one. It's the Gadio Weekend.

just won an Ivor Novello Award. Calvin Harris, what a legend. An impact his productions have had when you think about it. Crazy. That's Satisfy with Jazzy on your Saturday night, Sagadio weekend. Before that, Honey Dijon and Jacob Lusk, Satisfied. From her latest album, The Nightlife, which is out now. It's been out just over a month. Congratulations to her. Couple more to squeeze in, little 90s. Deep cut, I'd say, but I don't even think you can stream it, to be honest with you, so I'm excited to play it for you. Something I've been playing in my sets recently. Let's get into this. So R Squared and Iglesias, it's Let's Freak on the Gadio weekend.

funky disco naughtiness. R squared and Iglesias. Let's freak. Working a little bit of chic into your Saturday night. Almost about your lot from me. Back in a few weeks' time, I'm going to be in Ibiza for the next couple of weeks. If you are knocking about on Friday the 5th of June, make sure you're following my DJ alias at Jackie P, our Jackie P. Going to be playing an extra special gig at Universe Ibiza. You can get all the details on there. In the meantime, dug out of the crate for you for this one. Brooklyn's Poor and Needy. Happiness is just round the bend. Love this one from 1995. I thought I'd finish off with a little bit of old school. You can't actually stream this track. I think you can get it on YouTube or something like that, but

Wiles is going to be covering me, DJ Wiles, for the next couple of Saturday nights on the Gaydio Weekend. Chris Herbert and Brett Harris sitting in for me on Gaydio Breakfast weekdays from 7 a.m. That is your lot from me. If you're on the island of Ibiza, I'll see you there, babes. Paul Morell up next, taking you through the Gaydio Weekend. Ta-ra.

Hey guys, how are we doing Saturday night? If you've just tuned in, good evening, welcome. You are locked in with me, Paul Morel, here for the next hour with some absolutely huge new tunes and a couple of club classics thrown

from Burns from a few months ago. That's called The Anthem, and this is big. I've been playing this on my show for a few weeks, and also dropped this in Manchester last week. If you're at Cruise 101, you would have heard this. This is brand new from Kasim. This is called Anything and Everything and is out now on Mark Knight's Tour Room Records label. I think this is one of their biggest tracks in a long time. This is absolutely huge to

of a Perfecto Records classic from Stella Brown. That's Every Woman Needs Love. That's back out on Armada Records for 2026. And this is a huge one as well. From Henry Hacking, this is called Freaky Man. Saturday night, you're locked in with me, Paul Morel, bringing you some of the biggest tracks around.

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2: Let me tell you something about house music. The house music is freedom. Freedom to be who you want to be.

So that just about wraps things up for this week's session. Hope you've enjoyed the tunes. That is a really big one that is out now from Cruz, that is Universe. And finishing on a huge club classic from Rui Da Silva, featuring the vocals of Cassandra Fox from a few years ago, Touch Me. This is the Tim Deluxe remix. Still a huge tune. Take care, have a very safe week. And don't forget, tune in again next week, same time, for more from me. Until then, see you soon. Cheers.

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me, Forbid, and I am in the mix with you for an hour. 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I hope it's good. Tonight, I am bringing you 1 hour of absolute weaponry. So let me kick this mix off with My Paradise by The Trip.

another MC and TJ could make you advance to another level. 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To another MC and TJ could make you advance to another level. Up hype, yo, yo, yo, yo, yo, yo, yo.